0: September 15, 2004.
1: Sir, is your guys local show known to carry firearms with Ultra 148?
0: No.
2: Fallfield, 10-10.
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3: 5 is clear of the Mason incident. Available in the city.
1: 135, I copy. I copy on the Amarada. Lincoln 40, you're both.
0: Lincoln 40.
1: Houston 26 expired, negative probation. Yeah.

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0: You saw an 80 just prior to the Alpha exit. 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
1: You saw just prior to what exit?
0: Prior to Allison.
1: Copy.
2: Air Infantry 046.
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1: Two four copy. Break 29 Adam. Any description of the vehicle?
0: Stand by.
4: Solana 602 on 10 times a night. Lost it. Tucker out of Susan.
3: Give me Adam. Tour 891592, that's a Brittany. Mail out of Packerville.
1: Copy.
0: And 28.
1: Go ahead.
0: 9 Yellow Ocean Victor 075. And one more. 9 Boy Boy X-ray 298.
1: Copy, and where did they land?
0: Stand by, hold on.

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1: Name of the resident.
2: Tech.
1: Copy, thank you. Delta 710, thank you, mate.
2: Delta 7.
3: Sorry, Adam, where's southbound Allison from the Metro intersection?
2: Copy, we're landing with him now.
1: And is there a photo with locals? Is what I'm looking for.
2: Can I confirm that number? It's showing invalid license format for Maryland.
4: Has a local for no to carry firearms, local for 148, negative photo.

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0: Lessa Brown is returning 1026 with a provisional license out of San Rafael.
1: Right. Sorry.

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1: Copy, Andrew.

0: Wing 4 River, go for it.
1: 10-4.
2: What was traffic?
3: I'm with 29 Adam.
2: Copy that.

0: 9 Adam. They are both 1026 and valid.
1: Have it worked so far?
0: Yeah, so far. Maryland number you provided was clear and valid to last of web more than 95.
2: Copy.

0: 21 is another good hit.
1: We're still working on it. It's not coming back as stolen. We're trying to decide a different way.
0: Copy. I'll bring the rest of the area.
2: Okay, I'll be in route.
1: Can you traffic?

0: Thanks, bud.
1: Goodbye.
0: We'll take one more unit. The Kwanzaa crew's gonna come outside. We'll wait for the third before we unlock the door. 2-4.
1: 2-1, King 2, you can cancel into. Sorry, but fuck it.
2: Okay, can you all start to tune by then?
1: King 2.

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0: 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We can take your spot.
1: Copy.

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1: 24.
0: What? 2421, it's in that grass area. There's an unknown male who's been circling a few G's while they're having a boxing class. He's to me bald with tattoos. Last thing were all black clothing and drinking wine.
1: 24.
2: You can make me primary.
0: 20.
1: 2427, we'll take your spot.
3: 2427, I'll continue that.
4: 10-1 notes. And then you can send me into the 169. 10-1.
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1: 20 from.
0: According to the RP, he walked across the park.

0: 中文信号 CDC Pro 445。
1: Copy, I'm not sure if it's him yet.
0: Copy. With him yesterday. Near the library.
1: Copy. I'll be with him at the park.

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2: 6-11.
0: 6-10 and 6-11. Running to 20,002 occurred ISO the First Northern Bank, 195 North 1st Street. Advised a dark gray sedan with a camera in the window hit their vehicle and took off. Negative injuries of the last seen ports in Mayfair from the bank. RP is 1023 in a silver Toyota Camry.
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2: You take Flop 20, Dark Gray Sands. 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
1: Come through.
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1: Tom, sir, copy. 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
4: 2-3 Nora 1, we're eastbound on Elmira coming up to Alpha now.
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3: Copy, I'm from Kaiser.
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2: Hey, I'm not sure you let us right now. 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
4: They're northbound Allison right now.
3: Yep.
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1: 2-9.
6: Copy. And then use yellow box so far.
3: I'm on Allison for this PC. What should I be looking for?
1: White Ford F-150 with a Wyoming plate. 3-TOM-15-13.
4: Just have the red light getting ready to turn eastbound on that tree parkway.
1: Come on,
3: 10-4, does it have lower brown trim?
4: I can't see from my angle, but I'm behind it.
3: Ten four.
6: And just copy, copied on each yellow box so far.
3: Hey, from. I'll flip around and try to get behind it.
1: Did it.
4: 2015 coach motorhome with a pending pressure. A pending master file to a first of Dennis on Rialto.
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0: Hi, copy. It's returning clear current 2014 Toyota to your Vic out of San Francisco, Arch in Sacramento.
1: Super. Well, 6021-2729, my number.
0: Go ahead.
1: Union 1241322, lots of Kumar, mail out of Bakersfield, and then 1028 when you're ready.
2: Can you tell me what to do or try and get picked up?
0: Also, Kumar is 1026, valid out of Bakersfield. Go ahead.
1: Just for the Fox, I think the suspect vehicle is going to be a Honda. There's a Honda up in the roadway. Keep narrowing down and keep trying, please.

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0: Nor one bunker.
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0: Okay, what kind of vehicle did they hit?
1: It was like a dark blue dually pickup truck. I'm trying to get the license plate for you right now.
0: She's got 1195 on it. I have a best plan.
2: Fallfield, he has plays over.
1: And Nora 1, I have a victim 28. Good. 09818 Robert 2. So far.
2: My number, Edward 3437210, last of Meyer, no out of fax, though. No read back.
3: Good part. 6021, the suspect vehicle heading westbound of West A.
1: Did it come back? No record on file.
4: Currently headed westbound West A, or it was at the time of leaving the scene?
3: At the time leaving the scene. Two-three, the driver's cooperative. They're not aware if they ran into anything. I'll have a deal out of Wyoming when you're clear.
1: Cut.
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7: T2. I'm on 2-3. What's the plate you guys have?
1: 3-Tom-1-5-3-King.
7: Copy, is that a Wyoming?
1: Abram. Still recording, Mr. Rocker, I'm from.
7: Copy. Try to get you a van in a sec.
1: Got it.
0: Nor 1, Tom 2. Where did it happen? Was it in the parking lot?
1: It was by the Max Fitness parking lot.
0: Copy. I'm 981 for victim 2.
1: Copy, can you give me a 21?
0: Yeah.
7: Thank you, 28 by then.
1: King.
7: 1 Frank, Tom Edward William, 1 Edward George 8, John Frank Charles, 63092. Should be on a 2018 Ford F-150.
1: King.
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1: Excellent. Reference the plate that North 3 ran. Can you give us the numbers on Cloud Crest and that register to understand?
2: Excellent. Numbers are 2043-2043. Returns to Jerry Escoto.
3: We try and find a 21 for the RO of the plate ending in 8 Robert 2.
2: Hey, Frank.
3: It's a King 2, Tom 2.
1: Good.
3: Does that truck have damage?
1: Yeah, very minimal. There's no paint transfer, so it's hard to tell if it's from that or prior.

0: But I for here, and we'll be in the downtown area by City Hall posting camps for cleanup. Georgia, Santa Clara, and surrounding area.
1: And the Tom?
2: I'm showing 3-153 King.
1: Copy. There's a Tom on this plate in between the 3 and the 1. There's also a cowboy on the plate.
2: I'm sorry, if it's not priority, I need you to stay by. I'm on an emergency number one.

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1: Minute 25. Two, three, first of Lindley, 1026 audio. What farms registered?
2: Two, three.

0: So as of right now, it is 20,002, however, very minimal damage rate.
1: I added a possible phone number for the RO tracing.
0: Copy. You changed the address to the Christ Church of the Valley on Cernan.
1: Confirming the church on Cernan, you were covered by wind.
0: Yeah, it's the parking lot at Cernan Mason.

0: 11311, go with the second 28.
1: So 27A, we're right now. I'm at the GMC, cast that one for first of James.

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1: Engine 36. Sunville.
2: Roger. 3 10 10 have a good night.
1: Have a good night.

0: Thanks, Jim. Have a good night.
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0: Good.
1: Project Mail SF Ferreira is 1026 valid. I just let it back available to show firearms registry too.

0: come to the, I just returned back to Enterprise.
1: Six oh five.
0: 605 is 196, West A and South Almond, about 8 ago. Harvey saw a white Mercedes SUV, unknown on the 28. There's an XJ in the passenger seat that said help to the RP while they were driving. Described as a WFJ, 12 to 15 years old with long Levi's blonde hair. Last seen southbound on South Almond.
1: 605. Fallout
0: 614. 6
1: and 4. 2 clear for the 6, so we're in the area. We'll be at 9.
0: 10 4.
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0: 1-7.
2: Offer 1066, 221 Bridgewater Circle, two callers advising there's a CMA wearing a Chicago, black Chicago Bulls jersey with blue jeans, was looking through the fence of the residence and is now trying to hop the fence. Negative weapon scene, 221 Bridgewater Circle.
0: 1-7.

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2: I'll be in Rutledge County with Danny, and the parole hold was also granted.
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0: Deborah.

0: 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I'm from medical, 7383 wagon wheel lane, 7382 wagon wheel, across the cantaloupe. 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

0: Pixel 18 Tenet. Yeah, 8503, and I'll be in seat 3-1.
1: Have a good morning. I'm sorry, what were the numbers on my door?
2: 111.
1: 74.
0: 12, 620, I'll turn 8.
1: On your way, clear the call.
0: I'm 10-8.
1: 10-4.
0: I'm in unit 8326. My radio number is 625, and I'm covering B2. Good morning.
1: Howdy, good morning.
2: Swan 11, can you show me out at 545 Magazine Street for a meeting?
1: 10-4.

0: They're gonna be out with him. I get it.
1: Hi.
2: King 31, we're both 10-10.
1: King 31, good night.
0: Hey, friend. Can you switch it to real quick?
1: From DFR 1, you have to get in a clear book court.
0: So.
2: You want two trucks?
0: He's the only one there. He's darn now good.
1: Copy, I'm logging him now.
0: Good.
2: Hey, can you just let Danny know that I have his ID, and I'll book it for safekeeping under this case number if he wants to get it later. I apologize.
3: Thank you.

0: 131, what's your 20?
1: 131, same thing. We're at the end of Clearbrook Court. Can you contact the RP at the original address and just see if they want anything done for trespass or anything?
0: Copy.
2: Abram, she would like the address.
3: Federal 39, want me to copy it?
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0: Copy.

0: 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Good night.
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0: 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You can do a standard 34, a traffic accident, North 6th and Walnut Park Avenue.
1: 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I'll be code 4.
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4: 6L20 with 6L18, be alert to 83 as in the area of North 6th Street and Walnut Park. An automated iPhone message, and it was within 3 meters radius. There was no additional information, and tried calling RQ Mac, no answer.
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0: Hilo County dispatch is advising that DC engine 34 got diverted. Do you want to start another from that point? Maybe?
1: And then engine 34 got diverted to Arlington or somewhere else?
0: Something back in their county.
1: All right, for now. And let's see what I have on this report.
2: Solana, engine 82.
0: Go ahead.
2: Yeah, lift assist only and cancel the ambulance for this call. Show us around to the accident.
0: Engine 82 kind of copies, lift assist only, cancel the medic, and get around to the accident. How do you think they speak?

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1: Sounds good.
0: C David 4562114 Las Martinez.
2: Zill 6471 is reporting.
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3: Go ahead.
0: Can you copy? 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
3: I copy. 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
0: Chicken.
4: Frank 295-5691, last to Milton, RP.
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0: 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I'm coming in 028.
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0: 24.
1: 24.
2: An order without payment, almost an employee. She left in a gold Ford Edge, plate of 8 Paul Zebra Henry 760, comes back to 416 Union.
0: We got it.

0: 2728 on a California template.
1: 27, go ahead.
0: David John 72 John 13.
1: I got me. Clear and current with a permanent plate assigned of 9. Nora Robert Victor 649 on a 2025 Honda utility to Alaska Robles out of Palmdale.
2: 41, fire alarm, 377, Arlington Circle.
1: Abram, go ahead.
0: King Nora Adam, George Union, 4, Lincoln, Charles 9, Henry 5007525, Scorpio on the Kia.
1: Yeah. I copy.
0: Adam 152 4044
1: Last of Greeley. I copy. Be advised, your VIN came back no record. If you want to give it another go, you had one in the background.
0: Same way.

0: Cicely Hancock, I'll be requesting case 803.
1: King Nora, Adam George, Union 4, Lincoln Charles, 9 Henry, 500-7525, Hanukkah.
0: I got you.
2: Everyone's down four, we're both coming out of 7.
0: We're just down four.

0: 27.
1: First of tennis is 1026 invalid out of Vallejo, break. Your VIN comes back clear, expired 2/12 of 2026 on a 2017 CF border to a last of Fontaine out of the city of Houston.
0: 27, copy code 4.
1: I copy code 4, and correction, it's showing a release of liability to a Kia out of Modesto.
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0: Tamam hocam, bir tane evine sağlık.
1: Anyway. Lincoln 678. Lincoln 670. Two five, ready a follow up by 21 to start.
0: Fun.
2: Moving to the south, please.
1: Thank you, Victor.
0: Battalion 81,
1: 13. Hi, 7, I copy. Break Lincoln 66 with Lincoln 71, 415 at 1607 Jane Street. RPU's husband, Samuel S. DeGoy, FMA 456, was being delusional, yelling. He was pointing a knife at his chest at the RPU's and was able to take that from him. Advising he was 5150 last month and is not taking his meds. Renewal prices was clear that they do not have a team available.
2: 66, are they able to start by 21?
1: They tried. They said they could not assist.
2: So.
0: First one, 7-4, we tried 29, what's my name?
1: 7-4.
0: It's going to be Latham Ortega, Ocean Robert Tom, Edward George Adam, Chris of Angelica, Cummins Rowan, approximately age of 30, to be a flight team artificial.
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0: 415 family, 350 Wolfish Road. It's going to be at the Walmart parking lot. RP's advising her daughter, Sierra. 16-year-old is being defiant, yelling, grabbing the steering wheel. There was a loud verbal in the background. They're going to be in row 9 in a black Ford Focus. 350 Wolfish Road.
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1: Lincoln 57, Lincoln 58, 415. 488 Chelsea Way, RP's daughter Gabriella Valiente, born in 08, is on meth and causing a 415. The RP called back advising she went into the room to take daughter's phone. Now the daughter won't let her leave the room.
3: 5-7.
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1: Copy.
2: Tom 2 with 29 for DUA at Chick-fil-A. For a black Honda CRV that's parked in the curbside pickup in space 5 and appears to be running. It's occupied by a male and female driver. CRP suspects are on H&S. They were seen smoking something and were slumped over at one point. CRP still 97 with eyes on and also advising the rear plate is gray painted gray.

0: Come to for info, this vehicle is associated to multiple welfare checks, down calls, and DUI calls since 2024.
1: Last of Anderson, first of Michael. Date of birth 5/8/1973, 73 male.
0: Confirm. We have ICS parish for 148, 245.
1: Copy.

0: Lincoln 68 Purple. Gloucester Vanderson's 1026. Suspended, revoked to negative probation, restrained in SVPO.
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1: 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Sam 16, pending call.
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2: 701. I got one more by number. Two
1: two. 2-1 with 2-2 for 459 report at 573 West Bush Court with BRP 97 to meet possibly squatters inside the home with additional details on the notes.
3: Copy. Confirming the squatters are still suspected to be there.
1: Tap one. Lincoln 66, both of your subjects for 1026 valid. Make it a privilege, sir.
0: Sure.
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1: Copy.
0: Same
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0: Sorry, can you assign the case number to me and close out 986?
1: Perfect.
2: Picked up personnel, so it's available back on response area. Flying copies, picked up personnel back in response area at 1854.
1: Yep.
0: Phones, medical, 2205 morning dove at Prospera. 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It's medical for a female with a migraine and vomiting. She'll meet at the end of the parking lot near the entrance. 2205 Morning Dove.
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1: Good.
2: Hunter 61st, back to the district. You can hear our portion of the call. 64 Sam 4 left the report.
1: Thank you.

0: John.
1: The people are gone, but the homeowners are requesting we do a walkthrough.
0: I copy.

0: assistant 128. This for info. We're going to be inside Walmart trying to find the juvenile.
1: Copy.
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1: Sending 2 calls for service. 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The others for 594 of a vehicle at 756 Revere.
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1: Sure.
3: We'll do a walk through ourselves if don't need a code 33.
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0: Beverly Lincoln 72.
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0: Did the RP advise if he was inside the restroom or just nearby? We're not seeing anybody.
1: We only have that it was across from the dog park in the grass outside.
0: We got you. Please notate the RP on the one.
1: I'm sorry, can you send me?
0: The RP hung up. She didn't want to specify where this location was at.

0: 6-6, Lincoln 6-6, hello.
1: Lincoln 6-6.
2: I'll put the associated incident in the cab.
1: 10-4.
3: Sustain units, prepare to copy of BOL. Sustain units, BOL for a 23103, Phillip Way and Charles Way. It's going to be for 2 dirt bikes flying 60 miles per hour on the street. One's possibly driven by an adult and the other by a juvenile. Phillip and Charles Way. Sustain is clear at 1908 hours.

68 from 58. 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

0: Charles 29 from 72. Got it. 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
1: Six Mary Frank Zebra 627 Gray Cadillac.
2: 23-1195 Aqua Valley Crocker.
0: Ten.
2: 10-9 Adam.
0: 22 Alice is clear. Go for it.
2: 22.
3: A mastiff, however, according to the caller, there's only a small dog in the residence. It's also a hazard for the son who's anti-law enforcement. However, the RP's advising she is alone.
4: Airport.
5: Can you copy the pending 1056 threat? It involves a knife.
4: I copy.
0: Airphone 10-4, we copy. You can clear his call name, route it to that.
6: 10-4. Yellow 907-4205, Lessa Walker.
4: Swan on 6-0-20 for follow-up. Excuse me for incident
3: 2601802-34.
4: In front of 351 West B Street, and I'm code 4.
3: 10-3 West B, like boy.
4: April.
3: Come on, I'll show you code 4. 1912.

0: let me confirm if she's the only occupant in the house. And affirm it was via text with a photo.
1: I got it, so can we contact mobile crisis? See if they have a team available.
0: Perfect.

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1: Sure.
0: The husband is also in the house.
1: Alright, copy. Do we have a phone number for everybody? Yes.
2: Anyway. GFR 2 is en route to the left.
0: Cover.
3: Can you get that?
0: Cover.

0: 7 on 10. Do they provide an apartment number?
1: Negative. Let me see if I can attempt to locate.
0: 7-8.
2: Swan Engine 82. I expect you back, Valley. We're clear.
1: Channel 10, Nate Vermitt, apartment number 3.
3: Also, the husband will advise the female to calm down, break. He advised to use mute and deaf, so they will be both in and out to contact those outside.
1: Over. I can provide the number in the notes if you'd like.
0: If you can put it on the call, I'll give him a call.
1: Over.

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1: Copy.

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2: 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Click and fix it.

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0: doing a face number.
1: Two on your case numbers, 4178, 4178.
0: Okay.
1: 27 for 5150, 1701 Marshall Road, apartment 163 at Heading Creek.
0: 24.
2: 27.
1: 24 with 27 for 5150, Heading Creek Apartments, apartment 163, called in by a neighbor for a blare threatening to 1056 with negative means mentioned. She's HPD. Her boyfriend's also 97 and took firearms away and put him inside of a vehicle. She's advising both parties of HPD. The 1056 subject blare is clear. She has multiple 5150s dating back to 21.
0: 24.
2: 27.

0: coming in sector 4 at 1924.
1: We left a message with their answering service. They didn't pick up. We're waiting for a call back.
2: What are you kind of?
3: Provided this information. He also advised that there's a history of DV with the female half being the aggressor. Today there was a 415 between them, which led to the actor making 1056 threats.
2: Before.

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1: 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I'm gonna give the RP a 20.
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0: 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It's 4WMA, bald, maroon hoodie, covered with a white blanket. He's camped out at the front step.
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0: 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Negative probation.
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0: Can you sort of be a list this way for a hold? And I'll take case number for 5150.
1: Paper, case 5842-5842.
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2: I'm making a decision, Jim.
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0: 1.7. When there's a code 11 available, you can route me there, 415.
1: 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I'll take the cover.
2: Dispatch copies 415 verbal at Solano and K-Log. RP was advising that Amber Davis and Evelyn Toledo were in a verbal argument, and Amber was making threats. Solano and K-Log.
0: 1 second, I copy. Route from Walmart.
2: 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All parties, all parties are clear, and Michael is showing firearm registration.
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0: 1016, lots of Richard Senators returning. 1026 suspended or revoked, and he is showing as a restrained person in a served DVR with a protected loss of Hayes and several with the loss of Cunningham. And he is also showing on active former Superior Court probation for misdemeanor HNS 11364A, PC 1170.12B, PC 148A1, PC 243C2, and PC 666. 7D, PC 69.
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1: 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I'm on those.
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1: 10-4, go ahead.
0: Frank 526-2180, that's the sign.
1: 10-4. I'm 55. 55. 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

0: 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What's my number?
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0: Frank 79152 66. Left of Saucito, male at Evacuo.
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0: We are subject male hostis mosquitoes in 26 valid address out of Vacaville. 28 is returning clear. Expired February of this year. There is a registration progress dated February 2nd of this year. On a 2012 Chrysler 4 door to your subject.
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0: 1026 valid, negative permission.
1: I copy. He's the son of the ex. 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
1: To 2818 Rossville Road, within 71 meters of that location. It was transferred from Fairfield PD. They tried to call back. There was no answer. We tried to call back also. Negative answer. Left a voicemail. 2818 Rockville Road. We have no history with that number.
0: 3-12.

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1: Have a good night. Thank you for
2: 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It's 724-9626, last of Lowry, Mail Local.

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2: You can show me today. We're clear that channel. Thank you.
1: Yeah, thank you. 48-1133 Strawberry Lane, 1133 Strawberry Lane, see my patrol. 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Lincoln 125, a copy code 3, Sam 16, do you copy code 3 traffic?
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3: 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I approve, copy.
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0: Six, eight.
1: Enemy eastbound airbase west of the North Texas off-ramp shows a WMA wearing a black hoodie on his head and all black clothing. He was pushing a stroller with a dog in it, possibly a pit bull puppy. It appeared to be punching the dog in the head over and over. RP last on Fargo, unknown if he took the airbase off-ramp or if he continues eastbound on airbase. He said there's also a small tent on the right-hand shoulder after North Texas on airbase, unknown if he's associated to that encampment or not.
0: Six, seven. Six, eight.

0: 27, route to the narcotic complaint.
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0: All advice.
1: 27.

0: Foster, that's Sierra Land 6. Airport Liberty, 7 Sam Z Ramirez 213, to Red Camera 214.
1: Can you deny that 27 Zebra of Mary? And I copy off. You have just won the background.

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0: Millennial 288 for an update. It's 2 BMJs and 1 WMJ. Staff is running behind them, and the subjects are Julian Jack, Elijah Butler, and Samari.
1: Very good.

0: Alpha 1 on Walker 10 to 33. Been released from the Mason incident, returning available. Show 33 Edward 8 with the report.
1: Final is released. Secure at 2030. 33 Edward 8 with the report.

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0: I'm out with staff at the care home. 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
1: 10-4.
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1: 10-4.
0: Swan
1: 03,
0: 1186. Well, okay, Chaffee. This is Quan Severs, 7 John Victor X ray 870, Fed Gray Chevy Cruise.
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0: Swan 102, I'm out with them.
1: Oh, there's two. Cloverbrook Circle, cross Southwest Gate for lift assist. Echoes clear, 2039.
0: And Joanne came back with some of the workers, and Kamari's still with one of the other workers trying to get it back.
1: 10-4.

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0: Parking violation 914 Liberty Drive. RP's advising two blue stands and a white coupe are not parked within designated spaces. 914 Liberty Drive.
1: 127.
0: Model 3D, confirming code 4.

0: 6, I'll tell you if 618 is over, 415 away.
1: 6020
0: with 618, 415 noise, 1610 West H Street for a loud party across from Patlin Park. It's a two-story yellow house on the corner.
2: 25
3: with 24, 1050 Cloverbrook Circle to check on RP's sister, First of LaForest. She hasn't been heard from since about 8 o'clock last night, and her phone is pinged to this location. The family doesn't know anybody who lives here.
2: We copy. I'll start with 21.
3: 25, I copy. And be advised, we do have extensive priors at this address for a subject calling from the residence, making illogical requests. First of all, I'll run them out.
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0: 9-Victor-King-Frank-0-27.
1: 21-27. 28 is returning clear current on a 25 Honda to a first of Palalo out of our city.
0: 28 is returning clear current on a 25 Honda to a first of Palalo out of our city. Copy. Can you go with the numerics for the address?
1: 51 Don Rose Court.
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Mike 27, your first 28 is returning clear expired 6/2/2026 on a 20 Tesla to the last of Maskey Clat at Fairfield, negative RIP. Right. 28 is returning clear current on a 23 Subaru to a last of Carriaga out of Fairfield.

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0: Megan wants to know, if you do reverse 28 on the vehicle, do we have a 21 for the auto?
1: Never.

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1: Five, I copy. The mail we get called from without address just called in. Is asking for a microscope and disconnected.
0: Copy. You can telephoto both.

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1: 2-4. 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
0: 2-5. 2-4, 2802.
1: 2-4.
0: 8, Nora, Sam, Yellow, 823 on the Toyota, right.
1: Go ahead.
0: 9, Paul, Zebra, John, 795 on a Tesla. I'll be on the site for the vehicles.
1: Copy. Drive at Costco. I heard in the last 10 minutes Harpy came out in their Viperphone. It's gonna be a pink and black Santa Cruz bike. It has handlebars, pink pedals, worth $4,000. RP's requesting officers, check cameras in 1059 area. Harpy will be standing by his mom.
0: Paul's got me.

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1: 6 Alpha
0: Tango. 6 Alpha Tango, RP is requesting contact at 270 Arbor Grove. That's a hopeful. It's for the registration that was taken out of the vehicle, a white Lincoln Aviator. He's checking cameras now. Did you want to cover units?
1: 6 Alpha Tango, I'll say.
0: Copy, 11.

0: 9-1-1 McCoy Creek Court. RP is advising grandmother Linda put her hands on the 15-year-old son over the dispute. Advice child is going to be with domestic from McCoy Creek for contact, negative weapons, and declined medical. 9-1-1 McCoy Creek Court.
1: 128, copy. I'll be en route to the 312.
0: 128, copy.

0: responding just for info, we have multiple cars at this location for 415 family reported threats, 1042 reported child abuse, 415 physical, 1061s, and 415 unwanted.
1: 128, come here.

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1: Is it? 67.
0: 123 East Traverse Boulevard at A-plus Laundromat. Secondhand info trophy from his mom, who's an employee here. It was an HMA that approached the mom saying he liked her car and he was going to take it. RQ advises the curb side of the bill.
1: What'd you say? 67.

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1: 4. 25.
0: 2425, it's 901 Sarah Court within 12 meters of apartment 133. There is officer safety on the apartment for arrest of Maurice being uncooperative, mentally unstable, and displaying symptoms of dementia. Last contact at the apartment was for a family with a different name. Unknown if that hazard is still good.
1: 24. Two four. What was the name of the subject who lived here?
0: The officer safety is for Maurice Toomer, born in 48.
1: 24.

0: 4, code 4.
1: 2-4. Sam 32, are you available for a time on detail?
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0: Thank you for this other person.
1: Go ahead.
0: We spoke to an employee at the business advising the juvenile for stealing items. They knocked the customer down on their way out. BSJ, 17 to 18 years old. One was wearing pink pajama pants. No description on the other.
1: I copy.
2: XL20 with 6L18, it's a 450 verbal at 1360 West H, Lake Henry Street, across the Pitt School of Bounds. This RP was calling from apartment H, advised that the apartment below her, she can hear neighbors fighting, a male and a female in a verbal screaming, unable to hear exactly what's being said. 1360 West H Street, and again below apartment H, Lake Henry.
0: Correction, it's Cliff Grant, 2013 Toyota, 2 1st of manual on Alaska.
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2: Flying very small, 586.
3: I copied. 1 Mary Tom 5872 returning clear, expired in November of 22 on a 2016 JCO Treat trailer at Sacramento.
4: Mary Tom 5872.
3: And actually, there's. Copy code for 2125, and there's actually a release of liability to Lesta Lupez out of Sackville.
1: Lincoln 58, Lincoln 57, city ordinance.
0: History.
3: Sorry, units are doubling. 6 and 5, can you go again with the apartment number for history?
0: D is a boy.
3: And 10-4 and 10250, I copies. 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
1: There was in December of 25 at Savannah Medical. We had a suspicious circuit in November of 24. A report was drawn for that. It was for 459 of a vehicle repairs. And there was a 459 of a residence in 2014. Nothing else significant.
2: Thank you, 6-7. The resident has dementia. Numerous contacts with the same with you, Sakala.
3: Negative, I'm very familiar.
2: Five.
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1: Seven. I can fix that. I'm 97, and you can pen the 20,002 for me. Hi, copy. Good, great. 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
0: 8. Got another 10-28.
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1: And do 2-2-3. 15, good morning.
2: Seneca.
0: Good.
1: Possibly 2735 in progress at 1120 Camila and B1. Children heard crying in the background.
2: 10-4, we'll be going here shortly.
1: 10-4. Issue 2.
0: Late is 8, Williams. Queen X-ray 478 on a silver Honda.
1: Burlington with extra one. Copy, put 4, 2132, break. 6-0-8, can you return?
0: System 128 case number?
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2: Copy.
1: 6-0-13, still on the return.
0: Of Camacho, first of Nathaniel, break DOB. DOB's 11-10, 2010.
1: If that's out of California, I'm getting negative match for 6736 King 97.
2: Solano 6F5, unit here 983. You brought us to the 2735. Right. Confirming it's not ongoing right now.
1: Copy. They are still both in the home. They are not separated. However, they're requesting police to respond. There was a 2735 between the male, Foster Cruz, and his wife, advising that actually put hands on him when physical. Negative weapons, negative HNS, and negative HPD.
2: 10-4, we could just run them.
1: Affirm, and they are also departing medical.
2: 6-5, I copy.
1: Test.
0: Second one is Union 134-7535, last of Naylor out of Vacaville.
1: Thank you.
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1: That's where. Just the one.
4: Copy, and I'm up in the area so far, UTO. Did they give you a better location at all?
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4: Copy that.
1: Six and 5 for an update. Your subjects are both returning 1026 in Valo.
2: 6-5.
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6: Extra one. Extra one. Aaron is 1026 valid. New tail on a match for Alexander out of California, still working out of Arizona.
7: Yeah.
2: 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Keep going, Rob.
6: Thank you.
5: Oh, it's a 1397.
6: It's a 13. One out 312 on 1148 AK. 312. That's DK code 3.
7: Copy code 3, Cordelia Chadbourne.
6: Copy from Cordelia and Chadbourne. 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
7: That's
6: what
7: you copy.
4: Why don't you come down all the way to Parrish and then take Goodyear north and see if there's anything from there.
7: Copy.
2: It's 937, engine 40. We're getting off at Parrish right now, going to Goodyear.
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4: Go
2: ahead.
4: The only thing I see is there's like flaring across the bay, one of the line right here.

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2: Swan, it's going to be for that fire call. 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
1: He's going to add a note to the report of fraud. Christine's going to be waiting in front of the Hampton on Civic Center.
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2: 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She doesn't want any criminal charges, but based on the description she gave me, it's possibly Aubrey Allen.
3: Toronto, 533, 20.

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2: 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Abram, also 1026, see Zellin.
3: Toronto Engine 534 responding.
0: I need to have one more by name. Last of Moreno, Mary Ocean, Robert Edward Nor Ocean, first of Linda, with an I, pray for UB. UB 516/60.
2: She's locked as well.
0: 10-4. Clear, phone's down 428.
2: Thank you, 10-4.
0: So, let's contemplate a void Charles John. 7491. 29 number, Texas.
1: Yeah.
0: 482-060-28, last of Roten, mail. Okay,
2: 1195-709-BECAF.
0: Lincoln, 72,
2: Carolina. 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
4: Wildland 337, vegetation fire, westbound Interstate 80 on ramp, and Sassoon Parkway.
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0: Third phone, 7-4, copy, 25 is going on, buddy.
1: 7-4.
0: It's going to be Lassa Siler, Sam Edward Ida, Lincoln Edward Robert, first of Trey, Tom Robert Edward, date of birth is 12/25/04, and then put the truck by contact as well.
3: Yeah. 37-33, fireman.

0: Battalion 37, go ahead.
1: Battalion 37, Battalion 33. It's relatively small in size. I think you're responding to the same call. It's going to be directly behind 2948 Rockville Road. I have two engines currently trying to make access, and I'm behind the seat pencil 2948 Rockville.
0: Copy that. I'll continue my unit until you get somebody on scene.
1: Additionally, I request a law enforcement. There's a female trying to spread the fire with a stick.
0: Copy, thanks. I'll see if I can get something on it.
2: Can you respond to the linear trail behind 2948 Rockville Road for the vegetation fire? Units on scene are advising there's a female dragging a stick that is on fire, requesting law enforcement behind 2948 Rockville.
3: I expect to see the cut back below. 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
1: Go ahead.
2: We're on scene, west on 80, about a half mile prior to Sassoon Parkway. Right-hand shoulder is going to be between the Linear Park and the Sikh Temple. It's about 50 by 50. Full register red. We're still trying to make access.
1: Copy.
2: Good. Are you guys able to make access from the Linear Park, the Linear Trail off of Lake Abernathy?
3: Yeah, we can try that. We just made access to the temple from Rockville.
2: Copy. Try to make access over there, then. Tell me what you got. We're going to try to figure out how to get from over here.
4: Fire is contained behind 294 at Rockville.
1: Copy. Fire is contained. 21 feet.
5: Church also has a unit, should be in that same general area as well.
2: 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We're just trying to make access to the Oleanders. 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

0: Engine 72, Medic 75, respond 107 Lawrence Drive across the Orange and Barbara Lee at Motel 6, Apartment 113 for medical. 72 is for standback, close clear at 2156.
1: 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We're clear, Kaiser. 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
0: 23.

0: we've accessed it, and met with the district units. 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We're just going to utilize the district to mop it up.
1: Got that. I'm right behind the SO units. I'll see you in a second.

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3: Thanks, Ricky. We're still doubled. And can you start at Tongan?
1: XHJ, copy. And Tongan, I copy.
4: 3705, guaranteed this.
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4: Behind TJ's downtown. 5 William Robert John 479.
1: 37 behind TJ's.
4: 34.
1: 34. Two, three.
4: Go ahead.
1: First of Andrews, 1026 valid.
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1: Good four, quick stop, there's

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1: Last of Robert. 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
2: 23. 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
3: And 347 respond for a medical aid, 66 Redondo Avenue, 66 Redondo Avenue, cross of Mosswood and Fittier, for a 61-year-old female that was attacked by a raccoon in the backyard. She has visible wounds, conscious and breathing. 66 Redondo Avenue, map page 1212.
2: 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Well, 4985 Midway Road at the cross of Leisure Town, at the Vineyard RV Park, space 32. Person, back square 2201.

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0: No worries, engine 72, medic 73, copy, you're both en route, motel 6 on Lawrence. Room 113 is for a 48-year-old female feeling dizzy with a headache, she's weak and breathing. Back will copy.
2: Jumper.
3: There is this portion of the linear trail, or is there Fairfield?
2: Just confirm it's directly behind the temple.
3: Confirm.
0: Engine 73, copy and route for the fire investigation at Rossland Harbison. The RP was flagged down by a transient male who advised of a possible gas leak behind Ross in the open field area. No further information.
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1: Okay.
2: Chase,

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2: Italian Chief 37, accident, high speed, eastbound Airbase Parkway, and Airbase Parkway off ramp.
1: I'm sorry, stand by for me, I'm on 911.
0: I copy a data location, eastbound, probably between Airbase and Main Hill Campus.
3: Oh yes, responding, engine 40's on scene. We have two vehicles in the number one lane, minor damage. Two call parties are out, still investigating. Updated location is going to be eastbound 80, just east of Airbase.
1: Who was unconscious, she's now conscious and breathing. 2204.
0: Careful, 937 on taxi, you copy 40's arrival on me.
1: Negative.
0: They're on scene east on 80, just east of Airbase. Looks like a single vehicle on the shoulder. All parties appear to be out. They're out in this game.
1: Copy.
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1: 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Thank you.
0: Prior mutual aid. Eastbound 80 west of Lagoon Valley Road with engine 76, back both clear at 2209.

0: Anthony, one. Anthony, one. The notes advise that the resident lives at 220 Porter Street, which is behind 210. They advise to follow the redwoods, possibly the redwood fence, and there's an iron gate that's open. That's their access point.
1: Hey, you want to copy yourself on scene?
0: I copy your on scene. Break. Medic 19, did you copy?
2: Medic 19 copies of me. Thank you.
0: Oh, yeah.
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4: I grabbed that. I'll show you the bill.

0: 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Okay. 76. Engine 76, go ahead.
1: Yeah, Fairfield, engine 76 responding. We are westbound 80, approaching Manuel Campos. Exit now.
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0: 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We're on scene in the area attempting to locate. 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
1: Good.
0: We've traveled eastbound up to Lagoon Valley off for ETL so far.
1: I copy. Yeah, we went all the way down to the main campus and then went back and we got nothing.
0: Important copies, we're going to go ETL.
1: Copy that. Are you back with confident traffic?
2: Favor.
0: We've traveled eastbound to Lagoon Valley off for UTL, so it's available.
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2: Is anyone?
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1: Lincoln 66, can you call her? Happy to sit here and call Medicare, put 2 types of Aquaville at 2223, clear, TNG 4-4.

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0: All right, copy, I'll be cut for a second.
1: Before, cut for. 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

0: 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Dixon, engine 82. Tones are for public assist at 575 Songbird Way, cross of Butterfly or Sunflower. For the caller's dog who has their paw stuck in a kennel and is requesting the fire department to respond, 575 Songbird Way for public assist.
1: 82's in route.
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2: To George, Charles Edward, Charles, 13, Tom, 3, 6, 1, 1, 3, 0, 9, 1, 2.
1: Copy. It's showing clear, expired on an 06 Chevy pickup. Pending master file to your subject.
0: Yeah, go for it.

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0: 5 Boeing Nora Victor 868 Silver Civic.
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2: Two four.
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3: Going on 6-18.
1: 6-19, go ahead.
3: Is the 28 for the white Nissan already attached?
1: Negative.
3: Copy. I got a 28 for you.
1: Go ahead.
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2: 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Or 313.
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1: 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Lincoln 73, following.
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1: 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Your show's clear.
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2: There's two last names that met that pool. Mary Edward, Peter Adam, Paul Union Adam. First is Carlos, Stone, David, of Danny, Hispanic male out of Georgia.
3: You had wind. I had last of Mesa. I don't have the second last name. I have Carlos and no date of birth.
0: Got it. Second last name is Cool. Paul Union Adam. Date of birth is 3/12 of 89. Should be out of Georgia.
3: Definitely.

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2: 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TV Paul 814 Union William. 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
2: Good.
1: 10-4.
0: Solano 6-7. Look for gate code.
1: It was a savage in the notes, sorry.

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1: 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Go ahead.
2: Item 4209, flight 139, left with Dawson, no line of wires.
1: 10-4. Same 15.
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0: 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He has a suspended DL address out of Winters.
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0: 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Monica says Cali.
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1: 3537.
0: 3537 214 Chelsea Court for a lab party at the residence. RP is willing to CA, and we have prior to a DV 2 years ago.
1: 3537.

0: 6.75.
1: Six-L-18, 6.75, phone to respond to 1320 West 8th Street, apartment D. George, RPs 9 and 8, advising they were speaking with a male who was, sounded like he was actively cutting himself with the knife, tires en route to stage, 1320 West 8th, apartment D. George.
0: 6.75, I copy, my MDT's down. Who's the RP?
1: RP is 588.
0: 10-4. What kind of history do we have there?
1: Multiple 1042 welfare checks for a last of right for Sajan, who's a veteran and has made 1056 statements before.
0: 10-4.
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4: 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Adam Boy, Robert Edward George Ocean, hyphen, Lincoln. 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

0: Well, if it's within 186, John was transported in protective custody.
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3: 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Thank you.
0: All right, copy, thanks. X-ray 3, 10, 10.
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0: Forsyth County, he's on informal searchable probation for 594 and 148.
1: Copy. He consented to the search and he's got nothing. He's moving on.
0: Super.
2: 985.
1: Good night. I've been at 10.1.
0: 6-19-10-4. River Extension 56. We're still with Medic Ambulance at 505 Twin Lakes Lane, Cross of American Falls or Coronado. It's for male patient. Remove the feeding tube. 505 Twin Lakes Lane.

0: East 7 Meridian. Arizona plate, Charles William Edward 9399. What's that, Black Jeep?
1: Next, Charlesville, the 95 eastbound to 80, just east of Meridian.
0: 2-3. Next, Charlesville, I'll be 10-4.
1: Next, Charlesville, 10-4.
0: 2-3-2.

0: Solano, 675.
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0: I spoke to the RP on the 415 Heritage. You can clear 98.3.
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0: Lincoln 01, Lincoln 67, 10 at Seattle. I'm sorry, that was for Lincoln 68 and Lincoln 61.
1: We both copy.
2: 71.
0: I'll take 68 spots. I copy.

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0: Okay, I'll let Knight 5 out. Well, Knight Elmo.
1: Activity.
0: Six John, Victor Frank, 620, on the pilot. I don't know.
1: Ten 15 is 1195, Walnut Alma. 3-1. 3-1.

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0: 3-3-5, secure medic chain, what do you want?
1: Have you seen the spot medic chain for one, but stay clear at 2358, Kim Jibble. His license, he may not transport passengers under the age of 20 and may not drive between 2300 and 0500.
2: Never. Thank you. I'm going for a second.
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3: 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Nine, boy. X-ray Victor. 071. 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
1: Two seven 27 29 number.
2: 27.
1: C Charles 362 8457. Last attorneys.
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1588. 15. 15. 15. 15. 15. 15. 15. 15. 15. 15. 15. 15. 15. 15. 15. 15. 15. 15. 15. 15. 15. 15. 15. 15. 15. 15. 15. 15. 15. 15. 15. 15. 15. 15. 15. 15. 15. 15. 15. 15. 15. 15. 15. 15. 15. 15. 15. 15. 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15. 15. 15. 15. 15. 15. 15. 15. 15. 15. 15. 15. 15. 15. 15. 15. 15. 15. 15. 15. 15. 15. 15. 15. 15. 15. 15.

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This is Space 817, we're chilling for medical 7390, Highway 130. It's an entry 1, dumpster 4, medical 7390, Highway 113 for a male fall victim with leg pain, 7390, Highway 113, cross.

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0: 7, William Edward Boyd, 592, on a Toyota.
1: 35, 1195, in front of the PD, in for cover.
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1: 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Additionally, you can advise back to me in the front office. 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
0: 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Fires on scene advising of an industrial incident, a patient with a leg injury. 7390 Highway 113 at Superior Packing.
1: Yeah,

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1: 12
0: minute, Chris, I am position. 280, what's your position? Thank you for the time.

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1: Java 31.
0: Okay, firm. Just for info, if the units are coming from Sicily.
1: 31 comes.

0: 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Hey, from at that location, but it's not significant. It's wireless channel ones and control burns.
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0: Massive Johnson, John Ocean, Henry Nora, Sam Ocean Nora, First of Terrence, Tom Edward, Robert Robert, Edward Lincoln Lincoln, date of birth 11-21-06, male.
1: Go ahead. When to make the call, 911, did she advise what she needed?
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0: 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Just for info, I'm adding notes, but we're not going to be confirming the warrant.
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0: King 2?
1: 3-2, that's a match, we'll call 4.
0: 3-2, I copy. King 2, bed.
2: Foster Fisher, Frank Ida, Sam Henry, Ed Robert, Professor Jesse, John Edward, Sam Edward, 4-2, 79.
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0: 843731, traspass a la clave de Fro.
1: 34. 37.
0: 31. The treaty is calling in requesting that Jeremiah Roos be removed and trespassed. He's wearing a green jacket, black pants, and he has a walker. He is a 3-officer minimum.
1: 34.
0: 34, just give us, he made threats to 1056 for police.
1: 34.
0: See, copy.
1: Yeah, go.

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1: 4180, 4180.
2: 2-1, did we call a tow yet for the cameras?
1: Negative, but we can.

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0: Okay, copy.
1: Three, five from CO1.
3: Not seen a bag in here anywhere.
1: I copy, thanks for checking.
0: 3-4, your status?
4: It's on 2. It's a, like a work badge, like an ID card.
3: Yeah, I copy. I'm not seeing it in here.
4: Come on.
0: Three, four status. Three, four.

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0: Mexico 2 Sutter Davis, we're clear available. If you turn over to SO.
2: Can we get the 28 update on the call? The one on the call ends in an 8, and this one ends in a 9, and it's a Honda, not a Fiat.
1: Okay.

0: 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Okay, it's Chase George.
1: No, 302-1 on your case number is 2252-2252.
0: Go for it.

0: number 432 northbound to city at Gold Hill Road for a high speed vehicle accident. Crystal clear, 130.
1: Engine 36, truck 37, battalion chief 37, accident, high speed, northbound interstate 680, and Gold Hill Road off ramp.

0: 02829415. Hasta Gómez Bosa, 96. And we'll be around to Saturday, Davis.
1: And the DL provided is returning to a First of Maria. It's showing that it's out of National City.
2: The 1057, you do not have a dispatcher.
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2: 37, play here, right?
0: Copy, King 4 with 37 is 415, 1501, Alamo, unit 116. Called in by a neighbor advising that the resident Steve is yelling, call the police, and there's possibly items breaking.

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0: It's 36 on scene, one vehicle, minor damage, everyone's out on the right hand shoulder. You can cancel the truck in battalion.
1: Where are you at, Brian?
0: Northbound 680, North Hill Hill.
1: Single vehicle on the right hand shoulder, northbound 680, north of Gold Hill. Everyone's out. They canceled the truck. I'm going to continue until we try to activate this.

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2: What's
0: up?
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0: XL 13 phone follow up. Reference case 817, the person involved is being released. CJ is requesting victim notification.
1: 637 is route. Confirming no need to stitch. Correct, negative 6.

0: Swan over there.
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0: 22 West going to Sutter David. We're down at 21 with the business that we were just at.
1: Counselor.

0: 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Vector clear. 142.
1: Several percent. 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
2: 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Yes, sir.
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2: 3-5 in that CJ. Starting miles 298.
0: 3-5.

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0: or hold on, 37,000 a year. 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
0: 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Should come back to the Audi.
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1: I am with pump 72 on the first floor towards the entrance.
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1: Affirmative.
0: Copy that. Stay in your position. We'll head to you guys.
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0: Alaska Delic Cruz is 1026 valid negative probation, guns registered too. Alaska Key is 1026 valid negative probation. Alaska Vines is 1026 expired negative probation, gun registered too. And Alaska Franco is 1026 valid negative probation, guns registered too.
1: Simple.

0: 25, 10, 10.
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2: 2, 2, 10, 10.
1: 2, 2. Go ahead.
3: First by number, yellow, correction, yellow 723-0198, last of Ross, yellow out of Vallejo, break. Three five continuing, second is phonetically last of Ross, Robert Ocean, Sam Sam, first of Leonte, Lincoln Edward, Ocean Nora, Tom Adam Edward, DB 1221 of 99, and a Cal photo on that one.
1: Male or female?
3: Male.
1: Tom Tom.

0: Lincoln 58. I'm actually going to divert you guys for a 911 cell, 346 Tabor Avenue. It was a female arguing with a male in the background on callback. She advised everything was fine. She was not answering the question, and we still hear a male in the background.
1: We both got it.
0: And just be advised, a female half Chantel has vocal for 148.
1: Copy.
2: There's only 57, am I clear, folks?
0: Paper.
2: At the office, thank you.
0: He is 1026, valid out of Loyal, second subject, last Ross, born in 99. 1026, valid Class A license, address out of Loyal.
3: 10-4.
0: Getting California was sent on to the second subject.
3: Copy.

0: Lincoln 6-8, if the mail is the first of Capone, he's 1026 valid. He's on Contra Costa County probation for 30-35.
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0: 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Still fire problem. This is a false alarm. We were able to make access to the fire alarm control panel. Have a successful reset of the alarm. 72 is available.
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1: Come for. Traffic medic 74, responder 161 via Del Sol, across the Cervantes, 75 Thurston, protect the Garcia, back of clear, 210.
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0: Are you speaking within 9 meters of 1001 Ohio Street? First of Joe was originally calling 911 saying he wanted to jump off a bridge and he could see when where he was. He's now saying he just wants a ride home. He just got released from jail and is schizophrenic.
1: Derek.

0: 6896.
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0: You got it.

0: Is there a code in front for the front gate?
1: Okay, from where adding it.
0: Copy.
1: Thank you.

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Triumph upper locals, it looks like the RP is actually going to be a LaRon Scott. He's 1026 expired, negative probation. We have a prior first sight. Vallejo has multiple contacts with him for 5150.

0: Or if Lincoln picks him.
1: Lincoln picks him.
0: You just note that that code that we have in premises is no longer accurate.
1: Copy.

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1: 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It sounds like he might be at the corner of Woolner and Gregory.

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1: Affirm. It's clear and current on an 07 Honda four-door to last of Clanton, 291 Hazel Street, last four are 5145.
2: Is that Gregory Clanton?
1: Affirm.

0: siempre.
1: Okay.
0: Okay, yeah, just stop at the pump, the lights are on, nobody's in it.
1: I copy. The RO left of Clinton is 29 Frank.
0: Yeah, I thought so.
1: 10-4.

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1: Southwest.
0: Thank you. My computer's down. 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

0: Okay, we're going for.
1: Perfect. 15.
2: Last I checked, she was in custody. Is there any way to figure that out?
1: Affirm, we'll call the jail.
2: Okay, what was last word?
1: 5145.
2: The employee's going to have it towed. I'm just going to code 5 it from across the street and see him.
1: Yep. 10-4.
3: One. He is showing in custody with a projected release date of September 25 this year.
1: 31, thank you.

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0: King 4, can you start the area of 355 Fruitvale for a possible 20,002?
1: King 4.
0: If there's a unit available to clear and assist King 4, we're now landline with the driver and she sounds very HPD on the phone.
2: Okay.
0: 37.
3: Three one, I'll be in route.
0: 31.

0: 35. Can you show me out that the on-air equipment?
1: 35. Sixteen 36 Mayberry Court, RP is advising that someone broke into their house and is trying to hit her husband. She claims she doesn't know who they are.
2: Six, 58, you get a text me to look up for.
1: 58. Just for info, my partner got a call from the landlord of this property. The tenant called them to advise that three males were HBD inside their residence. It sounds like another resident let them in and knows them.
3: 6-7.
0: Yeah, 18, I copy.
1: Yeah, 18.
3: Lincoln 6-7, can you see if the RP and her husband will stop that unit in the court?
1: Camera.

0: 37, confirm you have 328 on the call.
1: I have the two victim vehicles, not the responsible.
0: Koi, Zoe 9, Tom, Zebra John, 668.
2: Copy.
0: And then you have ending in 906 and 174.
1: Affirm.
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3: Last of Aguilar Pacheco, Adam George, Union Ida, Lincoln, Adam Robert, Paul Adam, Charles, Henry Edward, Charles Ocean, first of Rogelio, Robert Ocean, George Edward, Lincoln, Ida Ocean. 10-1 of 1996, 9-6, HM out of Frickle.
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4: 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RP advice, there's a tall HMA with short black hair. I see wearing a sweatshirt and jean jacket that was trying to break into one of the work trucks. 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Still requesting 1110 at Best Western.
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0: 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Gonzalez Gomez. Gonzalez is with Z Zebra. First of Daniel. Date of birth 5/25/2005, 05 male.
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0: New Mexico 71, show you bus around 357 Buckeye Street. It's for Miss Sims, 77-year-old female, cautious breathing with abdominal pain.
1: West, phonetically Lincoln, Adam, Mary, Ocean, Nora, Sam, versus Daniel, 4188.
2: Heavy. Mix into a work truck. Driver says, tall HMA, short black hair, jean jacket, and a sweatshirt. It was last seen hitting the Flock overcrossing. 28 returns clear and current out of San Francisco. Maxwell's clear, 308.
3: Were they breaking in the cars or just vandalizing?
2: They believe they were attempting to break into a vehicle.
3: Tipper, what was the location?
2: In Dixon.
3: Was that a hotel by any chance?
2: I don't currently have that info, just that it was a work truck.
3: Tipper, any more hits on it in town?
2: Let me double check.
3: Tipper, I'll head to that area. I'll advise if I look at it. One last thing. If you can get a photo and put it out on Evertel, that'd be great.
2: I'm happy.
3: I'm not going through for it. The vehicle was released. It didn't allow the person I had into the call. You can clear me with it too. I'll be on the deal.
2: 3-4.
4: Go ahead.
0: He's fleeing. 1026 is fire, negative probation, prohibited status, and APPS. Doesn't register too?
4: Copy, go for it.
0: Copy, go for it.
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2: Go for Indian 906.
3: Well, 620. All we have now is an possible attempt of a 459 auto.

0: 6L26 Sam Fox, is the victim able to ID the suspect?
1: Negative, was the victim of the RP, but vague description of the suspect.
0: 10-4.

0: 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Medicine route from the 1001 Ohio address right now.
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1: Okay, where are they?
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3: West of Shortville, Sam Henry, Edward Robert George, Ida Lincoln Lincoln. First on LV is Henry, Adam Robert, Sam Ida Nora, Edward Robert, 12689.

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0: 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Guys, lame.
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3: Give her.
1: Copy. Just be advised that vehicle was suspect in a 594, possible 459 out of Dixon. Unit 2511.
3: 5 a.m.
1: 10-4.
0: Not with it, not with it. Just last block. 3010 at 307 Sabre area.
1: Copy.
4: Three, two, what's the case number here?
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0: 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Medic 71 will stay on scene and advise.
1: 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That's where you can stand down.
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3: 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Three four. Yellow call 952. 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
1: Engine 71, Medic 24, copy. You both en route to Hemlock School 400 Hemlock Street for 11-year-old child who kicked a window and now is bleeding from the foot. PD's also en route. Travel advice, the vehicle hit in their sedan apartment complex was the one for sure, the 594.
3: Negative prime at this time.
1: Okay.

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0: Engine 71, they advise that they're in front of the school.
1: Get the location.
0: 71, they're advising they're in front of the school. They can see you. They're trying to wave you down.
1: Okay, I got him.
2: On all 303, you have heavy settings. You can try, go ahead.
3: All 303, Cinder. Yellow 5224920, Dr. Brown. No, I'm sorry, Quinn.
2: Copy.

0: Lincoln 68, Lincoln 58, 1066, weapon, ballistic.
1: You're good.
0: To the Emmanuel Campos, Nelson Road, the unknown male wearing a tan hoodie, tan pants, carrying a large stick. He jumped out at the RP's vehicle. No damage to the vehicle and did not say anything to him. RP advised that the subject is walking towards the ATM, not threatening anybody.
1: Well, copy. Purple 72.
0: Bye.
1: Get in that last for me. We're almost in here. 2902, purple.
0: Copy. Lincoln 60, Lincoln 58, I'll show you what's available.
1: 68, you should keep it on it. We'll get north.
0: Copy. Lincoln 72, go ahead.
1: Last one, it'll be the boy, Edward, Edward, Sam, Oceanora, Bristol Ryan, coming strong 3982, break. Last of Wilkes. William Ida Lincoln King Sam, first of Anthony, coming strong, 5267. 74 has 1-1.
0: And I just want.

0: Lincoln 57 in a unit to clear for a 215 that just occurred at Allenwood Park, 1741 West Texas Street.
1: Okay.
2: 6-8 conversion.
3: 7-1-9,
0: Elm Street, 986. Copy. Copy, saving his girlfriend, took his vehicle while he was driving. We're still trying to get further. This occurred in the last part.
2: Sam McKenna, copy, I'm in route.
0: Copy.
4: 7-1-9-7, where's the RP?
0: Being on the north side of Allenwood.
3: But I'm on the 215.
0: Copy.
3: 7-1-12, so vehicle description.
0: We're still sending it in. All units on the 215, just revise RP disconnected, did not give a vehicle description.

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1: Over.
2: Her local, the 21, is associated with the first of Dante, less than that, male, born in 95. 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Female's possibly going to be the Andrea Claypool, born in 83.
3: 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I'm not going to fly down, not say anything.
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6: Copy that. We have that. We'll call now.
0: Edwin to the call. West of Sanchez, first of Adrian, Adam, David, Robert, Ida, Adam, Nora, 41 of 2013, male and local, check up for address.
6: Copy.
7: We have priors with him associated to 418 First Street.
2: Timber.
6: Here for 157.
2: Go ahead.
6: Just confirming the RP's claiming he was stabbed.
2: Initially on the playback, he stated that he was stabbed and then stated that someone was going to steal his car.
6: Copy. Can we try and do an emergency ping on him so we can verify if he was stabbed or not?
2: Affirm. And my partner found a possible plate for the vehicle. It's going to be 9 Lincoln X-ray Zebra 812 on a 23 Kia per CCTV at 317. There was a WFA wearing white clothing. She crossed from Allen Witt to the gas station at 1740 West Texas. The DMA followed the female across the street.
6: All right, copy.
0: Send for a copy. Probably route to the gas station to the hospital at North Bay now. Just to get a technician come in with a tap.
2: Copy.

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1: Not far.
3: Everything left. Incident involving the male search of Corvette 1968 Diamond Way from the 17th of the year.
1: Copy. 1968 Diamond Way.
4: 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Adam Lincoln, Adam Yellow, Nora Adam, UV 10507, X-ray break.
1: Thanks.
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1: Thank you. Thank you.

0: Go ahead.
1: Last of Cervantes, Charles Edward Robert Victor Adam Nora Tom Edward Zebra. First of Annabella, Adam Nor Nor Adam, Boy Edward Lincoln Lincoln Adam, DOV 7214, X-ray.
0: Via the camera, it says we're in all black. I copy. All three kids are clear. They're all showing an address at 418 First Street.
1: Three, four, three, six. Start goddamn route.
0: Copy.
1: They advised where at on the roof this happened.
2: No, they're being very vague, pointing in the general direction to the rear of the school, at north.
1: Yep.
0: Copy.
3: Coming with you.
0: Good.
3: We're still working through it. The male is advising the vehicle is going to be a silver Honda.
0: Copy.

0: Thank you, Kevin, for Pickle. I have front of plate for a 98 Honda 4-door. Could be 8 Sam George Frank 759. It's going with a release of liability to Andrea Claypool.
1: I got you. Every car running the flag.
0: Copy.
2: Sure, nothing to date.
0: The
2: mail is advising he just bought the car 2 days ago. I just want to confirm the car is registered to the female half.
0: Take from it's going to release the liability to the female half dated for 6/17/26.
2: I copy. And as of right now, the mail is advising no injuries.
0: Okay, 10-4.

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0: Sorry, that was at 327.
2: So, I'll be out.
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0: The walk's going to be a 210-35 and 245-A1 with the screwdriver. She should still be in possession of it.
1: Copy.
0: And Circle with 10-4 is going to be point 1 on the 215.
1: Copy.
0: Good. Is there a protective order against himself and the ex?
1: Hey, from the male, the protective party.
0: I got it. 2-10-6. We got that as well. Is that a case number?
1: Lincoln 74, your case number is 5852-5852.
0: Alright, copy. And we're code 4 here with an LF.
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1: 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Everything.

0: said one thing. He just noted in the call she has an abrasion on her left arm and complain of pain to her head.
1: Copy. Did you need to start medical?
0: Yeah, if you could just start some precautionary. Looks like the abrasion is actually a bite mark.
1: Copy.
2: I think it's 74 from San Martino.
3: What?
2: I'm going to go back to the victim just in case he turns out to be a suspect.
3: Hey, from 72, if you want to go back and contact the victim.
2: Copy.
1: Is there a unit to go to 1172 back to the victim?
2: Six.
1: 6-8.

0: 3-4 down, get some request.
1: Thank you.
2: Well, Dante is on his way to 1968 Diamond Way.
1: Copy. Thank you, Dante. Copy.
0: Lincoln, come here from 17. Let's try to grab him before we go to the house.

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0: Right, now 1004 Hargis Avenue for a dog that's been barking since 240. RP request contact with dispo. 1004 Hargis, cross order.
1: Yes, sorry.
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1: Sorry.
2: Keystar car. Client just back. Talk to the engines back up to the exit tower.
1: Ten four.
2: Is that a little prompt?
1: Prompt.
2: There's a free unit. Can they assign this call? And you may just hear if the PVM follow fire goes to the hospital with the 1015.

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0: 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I'm gonna give you 21.
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0: Sorry, two things. For sequence 27, can you call the RP back to see if the X is still outside? Break, you can send me 25 first. Call 59, advise dude's done.
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1: Hi.
0: Point A on anybody doing batting practice with a stick. I'm cleared. I'll be arrested at 10:42.
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0: Sterling McGee. I will be giving Monet a courtesy ride somewhere downtown. I'll get you an exact 20 in a second, starting at zero.
1: Okay, copy.
2: Model 3311, I said.
1: Go ahead.
2: Midway and Meridian. 6 William Charles, Yolo 252, Silver Mitsubishi.
1: Got it.
2: So I'm going to go through 2 miles with him.

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0: Graham Rally, Annette. 7, Edward Yellow, Edward, 228, Silver, Toyota Sedan.
1: I copy on that. What was the cross?
0: Rambler Alley.
1: Copy.
0: 0329, line number.
1: Go ahead.
0: Union 127054. Last, Malfi, mail out of Sacramento.

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0: 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Well, 32 last ever raised 1026, ID only at Mexican Canyon.
1: Thank you.

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1: Engine 36. 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
0: My number Charles 409-4841 left Liscott. X ray the Jefferson Hill.
1: Got it. One oh 311 last of Liscott is 1026, license expired out of oil.
0: Go for it, thank you.
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0: 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We're entering it now.
1: I'll be getting on the west on 80 and staging.
0: Cover that. It's 10-8 out of Alameda on the... on a silver Honda Accord four-door.
2: Copy. 3-4, you can attach.
0: 3-4. 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
3: Utah Van Buren, it's going to be for a black Hyundai Santa Fe, plate 9 William David David 439. An HMA in a black sweatshirt with a hoodie has been screaming and turning off the vehicle's car alarm, negative weapon scene. 28 returns to 1037 Hayes. Associated subject is a Giovanni Carrasco, born in 98, local showy, schizophrenic, and a Sereno associate. There's a photo on him in rims. If it's him, he's showing 29 Mary, 10-2 out of Fauna.
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0: Can you have one more unit more near the outside of Joe?
1: Lincoln 7-1, keep the decision. DJ, copy that. DJ, 7-1, if you can call 11 him there.
0: 7-1.

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1: Good.
0: Excuse me, player. Do you want to hear again?
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2: 605, I'm in unit 8316, and I'll be at V1, good morning.

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1: Yeah, 8306, doubled up with 6-4, and you can show me B3. Good morning.
0: Travis, morning.

0: Engineer, you want my copy? You're on scene. The patient's son's supposed to be arriving 4 to 5 minute ETA with a key.
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0: 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She is conscious, having difficulty breathing and dizziness.
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0: 啊，对，可以看一下过来。My number is Union 046-6317.
1: Kurt Lincoln 69. Lincoln 69. Can you move me over to the west and show me en route to the north base to take over for 74? Copy. Go ahead.
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0: I copy. The 28th is returning clear and current on the 2023 truck. It looks to Penske Leasing Company. Go ahead with the 27.
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2: 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Can you just confirm you got tones the first time?
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0: 1033 audible, 586 East Wigeonway at the Croc Center. 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

0: Good.
1: We're from New Tabor on a motorcycle 26. I believe it's Charles. I'll give you the thing in a second. It's on a Black Hornet.
0: Copy, what was your 20?
1: It's Gordon now.
0: Copy.
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0: Item 73803 27.
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1: Excellency at the AM PM 134 Pittman Road. Suspect is a WM with a mustache and beard associated with a white van. Pulled a gun out on the RP, last seen towards the 7-Eleven.
3: P50.
4: Okay. 10-5-7.
1: 10-5. Lincoln 50, Lincoln 78. Just be advised, the only thing we have for the van is a similar plate to 9-5-4-9-7-8-4. There's no record on file.
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0: Last night, Lincoln, Ida, Lincoln, Lincoln, Edward, Yellow. First of Desiree, David, Edward, Sam, Ida, Robert, Edward, Edward. 411 of 88, WF.

0: Lincoln 50, Lincoln 78, my partner updated the 28. It returns clear on a 21 Ram to a Fursa Fernando, Goldenrod Court, R City.
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0: Copy.
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0: Affirm.

Taguei per foto. 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There is a similar in locals. First of Donna, the date of birth is born in 59.

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2: 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Can you put that info out to CHP and Blow?
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0: We have a 21 for maintenance or for responder for the truck.
1: I have a 21 for a Ron Kinney. 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
0: 10-4. Maybe you just have that title, please.
1: Copy. Okay.

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0: 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Play it on.
1: Yes.
0: 7 David at Ida Tom 965.
1: 3. Lincoln 7-8, the return is clear to your subject, for your RP.
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0: Rio Vista Unit. Here's requesting a VOL for a 23103, reference a dark gray Ford F-150, California plate ME and 5 John 1. It got onto 12 going westbound from 160 approximately 6 ago. Driver was in a 415 verbal with the RP to CHP. It's reference road rage, speeding and passing out the double yellow line. Again, it's a dark gray Ford F-150 and a plate ME and 5 John 1. It was last seen westbound on 12 from 160 approximately 6 ago.
1: Sorry, we got people to give the speed info.
0: Sorry.
2: The DK number? 5854, 585.

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1: 1036. Charles 24, case number. 5855. 14.
2: Fairfield, Lincoln 77.
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2: Oh, you're fine.
0: In the area of 395 Tabor Avenue, RP advised there's a WF with brown hair, tan shirt, blue shorts, carrying a mug. She was banging and yelling at the RP through the door, and now she's at the neighbor's house, and RP can hear glass breaking.
1: 340.
2: 340.

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0: This is a minute when you're responding 401 Acacia Street, number B, boy, for a 37-year-old male, pain all over and nausea.
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0: Lincoln, 7, 8.

0: 24, what was the last known location of her?
1: Maxwell, Robert 1.
2: Robert 1. Robert 1.
1: And I'm sorry.
2: Temper. Go ahead. I'm in route to CJ starting mileage. 10:22, no starting mileage.

0: Like if I'm thinking 27, 9-1 still.
1: What about?
0: It's within 3 meters of this location, 2501 East Atlantic Court. The Arba Apple Watch had taken a hard fall. There's no contact, but the call taker could possibly hear grunting.
1: I think it's live. We both caught me.
0: I'm like, if I have Lincoln 27, we do have cars at the phone number at this location.
1: At the 2501 address?
2: That's a link 38. You can send me into the 53.
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1: 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Go ahead. 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
0: Last of Massey, M-A-S-S-E-Y, first of Wendy. Date of birth is 11-8 of 88, female, out of Fairfield.
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0: 6 Paul John Boy 139.
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0: Copy.

40 from 77. 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
0: Copy.

0: Fairfield Inn for 35. 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
1: Okay. Calling you 40.
0: She's alleging a 243-1 occurred prior to our arrival. Can you 29-1?
1: Go ahead.
0: Les Colson, King, Ocean, Lincoln, Sam, Tom, Edward, Ida, Nora. And first is Sherman. And I'll take case number for that as well.
1: Fifty-eight, fifty-seven, 587.

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1: 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There's a problem.
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1: What a
2: 44 marker, we're still getting info. We've got a male pulling a female flyer here.
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4: You're both responding for 430 Woodhaven Drive. We've got a 10-year-old female. She's been inactive seizure for more than 7 minutes.

seems from Mark on the RP doesn't know what apartment that they went into, just advised it was the Asian male and Asian female. The RP is going to be waiting in a blocked out 2024 Audi.

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0: 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They confirmed that it was a faulty pool station. They'll be replacing it. 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
0: Again, 8 for patrol, North Central, Unit 8273. Good morning.
1: Have a good morning. 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
0: Last of Splinter, Sam, Paul, Lincoln, Ida, Nora, Tom, Edward, Robert. First of Samuel, common spelling. 331, 1999, 99.
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0: Second, last name Johnson, common spelling. First name, told you. Tom, Ocean, John, Union, right? Date of birth 1/26/1999.
1: 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Is that going to be male or female?
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0: 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I'm Tennis Solo in 8594. Good morning.
1: Copy, good morning. Part of you, incident 60, it's a 459 vehicle, by 231.
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It's going to be for a 77-year-old male with a catheter and having issues draining it. He is conscious and breathing. 1231 McCoy Creek Way, map page 6363.

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0: 9 John, Boy Sam 710, Maroon Acura SUV, code 4, have the L number. Yellow 9197317, class of 80.
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0: 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Professor Endemet is 25 for medical, 1415 Alamo, permanent C. David for a medical, the 71st person for Endemet is 75, back will clear at 848.

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0: Last of Alvarez, Adam Lincoln Victor, Adam Robert Edward Zebra, first of Gloria. January 25th, 1983.
1: Adam Lincoln.

0: Go ahead.
1: Coming back 1026, no match. On the 28th, it returns to a last of Oriole, first name of Gloria. Ran her out that way, 1026 Ballard. Would you like a cow photo?
0: No, that's going to be correct. I'm good for.
1: And I might copy a good for.
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2: I have a verification on the address. 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
2: Copy. We're going to go across the street from the pin that was given to OPS. We're kind of located there.
0: Her location is plotting at 1420 Alamo Court. 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
1: Go ahead.
0: 217 Bridgewater Circle, descent.
1: 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Twenty to turn and clear expired August 2025 on a 2017 Toyota Versa of Arthur out of Desert Hot Springs, also showing a pending master file to the same dated 2/6/2026 with an RIP fees paid.
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0: 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Gonna be in the drive through for a VMA gray hoodie, pulling his pants down on purpose and exposing himself.
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1: He's on.
2: One 1928 event. King, Mary, Henry, David, Henry, 4, Adam, Edward, 3, Charles, Union, 221676. Should come out of Arizona.
3: You could start there, and if you and the other captains want to come up here and get a view of the plot, or if you can get it from down there, you guys can start coming up with a plan.
4: I copy that.
3: Once I'm done up here, I'll come down there and join you guys.
4: Sounds good.
5: Thank you, Navy. Thank you. Air calls show that she's in the trailer behind the main house. I'm not sure of that fact. I can call her back.
6: 355 copies. We're familiar with the mission.
5: Copy, thanks. Of Queen Creek, Arizona.
2: Copy.
4: 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I'm gonna go ahead and have you guys stop at that corner there, and I'll have you guys bring that corner towards our direction. .548 copy.

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4: The two structure groups up here are prepping their structures after weather. We'll go ahead.
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0: When I think about several ones there,
1: paper.
0: 12 and 19, Archie's advising that she had arrived for an appointment, and when she left, her husband was out trying to speak with the individual that was part of this reckless. They were in the front of the parking lot near Building K. Adams. The other half is in a four-door, boxy type of orange vehicle.

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2: Copy.
0: Four, four.
1: One four, copy, go four. How much? Okay, one.

0: 1429 by jail number.
1: 14.
0: Rank 432-2762. Person of Pertina.
2: 14. Officer, I'm sure that they can just rip the rest of the plot together.
3: You got a little wind behind you, couldn't hear you.
2: So what do you think about starting the southernmost end over here, letting them get their structure defense, and they can rip the rest of their fortress to the north end?
3: That's the plan. We're going to start down here to the south to get some fire heading up towards their structures. And Mondo's got it broken out down here to get everybody torch time. And he could incorporate the top side as needed.
2: Got that.
4: Hi, Girl Sam 212 for anybody. Did you ask Daisy if she could turn up her volume a little bit?
1: I hear you over here. How do you copy me?
4: That's better. You're just low on one. I was having to turn up and down for traffic.
1: Copy. Thank you.
4: No problem.
5: RH 56, we got a wind coming out of southwest at 5 miles per hour with a gust of 7 and a peak of 30.
6: One, two, 27, 29 by number.
1: 1-2.
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5: Going again with the weather for the Callum Hill. We got a dry 74, wet 63, RH 56. Wind coming out of southwest at 5 miles per hour with a gust up to 7 and a peak of 30.
7: Callum, I see copies.

0: high seat inquiry.
1: Go ahead.
0: Due to the size of this plot and the nature of the fuel, we're going to start the fire here in the southwest portion. That'll give the guys up on top of the hill some time to get fire around their structures.
1: I copy.
2: Zero-1, Willowbrook Way, crosses Pebble Beach or Riverside.
0: Are your crews ready up there for us to get fire on the ground?
3: Yes.
0: Sorry, was that a yeah?
3: Yeah, that's affirmative. Affirmative. You guys doing test fire and starting it off now?
0: Yeah, since we're going to start down here, we'll do the test fire and roll right into the berm. Once you see the test fire go down, those guys can start their work up there.
4: Solana 1-3.
2: 1-3.
4: 617 Alabama.

0: Well, when I located the vehicle, not 415 verbal, it's going to be on the south side of Building A.
1: Copy, south side of Building A, Adam.
0: Copy, 28, when you're ready.
1: Good.
0: 6 Victor Sam Charles 329 on an orange Scion.
1: Coming.
2: 1712, click 4, I'll be around the cover.
1: 17.
0: The vehicle's unoccupied, I'm being flagged down now.
1: One name.

0: Right, we're code 4, 1195, Peabody at Chuck Hammond.
1: Mary 4.
0: 8 Henry, Robert Henry, 548 on a Toyota, 2729.
1: Go ahead.
0: David 2223388, last
1: to Taya. 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

0: 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Mary 4, first of Toby, 1026 invalid.
1: 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We're going to go with the Sapphire.
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0: Pacific North Texas 8, John George Robert 167.
1: Tom 4.
2: Copy, fire on the ground.
3: I see. We got a good test burn. We're going to continue with operation. Your operation also.
2: All right, you copy.
4: Tom 29, 29, my name.
1: Tom 29.
4: Last of Johnson, common spelling. First of Orlando, Ocean Robert, Lincoln, Adam, Miller, David, Ocean, Breakford, Edinburgh. 8493, 93.

0: All right, Ron, you guys are good to continue.
1: 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Continue to fire.
2: Homeowner said that no one called 911. There's a couple Lennox New Yorkers behind the residence. Two of them that have been shooting for over here. 91.

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0: it. Will you transition then to upper holding?
2: Copy, affirmative.

0: Copy. We'll pause firing down here.
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2: Laying down a little bit.
3: Come in for 373. 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
4: .548 from 371. Once they get to your guys' point, we'll let you guys take over from there. Take it to the north.
2: .548. Edward, Sam, Ida, Charles, Adam, X-ray, approximately 48.

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2: 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Mayor 4.

0: Firing one, firing two.
1: Go ahead.
0: We're getting a torch running up here to finish this last section for you guys. Good to go. 15, need for contact.
1: Confirming you need a torch up there?
0: Negative. We are running a torch up here, so we'll be firing from the top as well. We'll be a little ahead of you guys.
2: Firing from Callan, I see.
1: Go ahead.
2: Go ahead and suspend putting fire on the ground. We're going to reconvene.
1: Copy.
3: Follow. I found a deal match the date of birth 9/8/77 that has the subject at your location. Located in an ROS with her date of birth in 1968. She's a restrained party in an unserved temporary civil harassment order. Court case number should be 5743.
0: No more. It was served 983.
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1: 1-2.
4: Repeat, you had wind.
5: I said from the bottom here, there's still fire on the ground, and it's starting to get in alignment with the weather, with the wind, so it's starting to shoot. It's time to start.
4: Okay, if we need to continue to start to chunk it, let's go ahead and do that, and let's get the holding units in place down there, and we'll get the units out of the way up here on the wind, and I'll keep an eye on this other plot over here.
5: I copy that. If we want to lay fire from the bottom so it doesn't impact to hit that line, the holding line that hard, we can. We just got to work together.
4: If you think it's going to lessen the impact, let's go ahead and go with the plan.
5: I copy that. Tabor, did you pick that up? Medina from 371. Yeah, that's affirmative. I heard you talking about putting the torch down. If we'd like, we could lay fire to lessen the blow to the holding line up there. You could start to lay down to the north as we start laying from the bottom.
6: Well, that's affirmative. We're going to start laying up here, get a little bit ahead of you guys, and then you guys can follow through behind.
5: I copy that. Just advise me when you put fire on the ground, and then I'll start. I'll give you guys a little head start.
6: Yeah, that's a good copy. We'll wait.
7: 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It's code 2. Set it up.
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0: And Tom 29, I think one of your numbers got cut off. I copied David 532871.
1: Four is the last one, right?

0: 371. It's looking pretty good over there.
1: Yeah, we're looking real good over here.
0: Copy that. You can bump it up. Okay.
1: Both of you guys.
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0: 6 William, David Yellow, 486 on a Ford, 2 on, 2729.
1: Go ahead.
0: All verbal on a male. Last phonetically, Henry, Adam, King, Adam, Mary. First is Muhammad, Mary Union, Henry, Adam, Mary, Mary, Adam, David. Middle of Adam, Boy, David, Union, Lincoln, Lincoln, Adam, Henry, Ida. DW is 9-8-2005.
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1: 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If so, go ahead.
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2: This is Rose, and I'll be out the neighbor.
0: Stand by for a medical alarm, 405 Dobbins Court, 405 Dobbins Court, stand by for tones. And for you, respond for a medical alarm, 405 Dobbins Court, 405 Dobbins Court, cross of Mayfield Circle. It was a pendant press activation. They did not speak with the patient. There's going to be lockbox information in the call. 405 Dobbins Court, map pages 60 through 63.

0: And just before you responded.
1: Copying out. Airborne to measure. Airborne.

0: 371 from Callan, IC. There's a possibility to slow down a little bit. We got some of this smoke laying across the road over here.
1: I copy that. I'll hold 548 right now.
0: Thank you.
1: 574 for 371. Let's hold off. I'm laying any more fire on the ground for right now.
2: 574 copy.

0: command from 371.
1: Good.
0: If you concur with it, there's a small little triangle at the bottom. 548, like to see if there's any kind of just a little bit of a strip. It's going to burn itself together here pretty quickly. Are you okay with that?
1: Yeah, I see what we have left. That's, go ahead and go ahead with it.
2: Solano 24 Paul 5, can you show me en route to Vallejo campus for 1059?
3: Copy. 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
3: Just confirming you guys are the only engine in rotation until 347 is clear later from training.
4: Affirmative.

0: 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Please for release, or medical on scene, but we're releasing them. These are critical.
1: How are you securing at 952 systems clear?
2: Agent 571, come command. Can I get you just to patrol that lower portion, check the disc line, make sure there's nothing skunking around?
3: Command from 371, all touch bases with KTM Tower Stage, which is down, just watch the bottom half.
2: Okay, copy.
4: I see you firing too.
2: Go ahead.
4: We're all tied in here now. Perhaps we have something else.
2: I got me. Thanks.

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0: You're up at 602 L on Minka's Corner. I think you know who the subject may be. If you have if you're ready, you can 1029-27.
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0: Last of Leverett, phonetically linking Edward Victor, Edward Robert, Edward Tom, first of Marvin, Mary Adam Robert, Victor Ida Nora, date of birth of 4/4/1986, 86 PM out of Central. 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
2: 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Engine 75, response 74 is in for lift assist only, 64, Cali Chapala, vaxels clear, 10-06.
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Stand by for your weather update. Current time is 10:10. You got a dry of 79, wet 64, RH of 54. Southwest wind of 4, gust up to 8, and a peak of 40.

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0: 1. Did you copy the weather from Kitsia?
1: 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Okay.
0: She'll brief everybody over here.
1: I'm trying to drive in face to face with weather right now. If you can go ahead and take the weather at the top too for me, please, that'd be great.
0: Copy that. 5-7-1, you copy, Charlie.

Alright, 71, 371. They're loaded up. Drive up to the top there where Battalion 71 is. Take the weather up there as they come back down. Rendezvous with us down.

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0: 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It's gonna be a silver Chevy Camaro.
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0: 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Response area 1033 audible, 425 Walters Road. Point of activation is going to be the front door. Response is still pending. 425 Walters Road, the Macedonia Church.
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0: 9 George Idle William 148.
2: Flight number can be Charles 6605 8042. That's a hail out of Fairfax, Virginia.

605 Southern Running, you had 1021 follow up. 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
0: 705, yes, to Dix 1026 DOJ NCIC. Suspended or revoked California DL with a valid Virginia license as provided.
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1: Okay.
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2: May respond for a medical, 322 Merganser Drive, 322 Merganser Drive, cross of Widgeon Way. It's going to be for an elderly male in a lot of pain and bleeding. He is conscious and breathing, 322 Merganser Drive, apartment 104, map page is 2121.
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0: Copy and stand by on the return. Sounds like we're getting a possible vegetation fire. Paper. Okay.

0: Station 47, respond for a possible vegetation fire, 320 Lawler Center Drive, 320 Lawler Center Drive at Fish on Fire. RP is advising there is smoke in the grass area in the parking lot, advising that an employee keeps putting water on it, but it keeps smoking. No flame seen at this time, just smoke. 320 Lawler Center Drive, the Fish on Fire, map page 660.
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0: I copy. Lincoln 121, first 28th to turn and clear current 2021 Chevy Los Varnes out of Fairfield break. Second to turn and clear current 2017 Mercedes first up Tony out of Rio Vista.
1: Copy, and I have two additional plates. Sam Zebra 757, David Orpal.
2: Thank you.
3: This is Agent 48, medic has releases from the scene. Just secure this incident, will be en route for vegetation effect.
0: Copy, carrying at 1030, systems clear. Served DVRO. Protecting a first from Margaret. He's expired pending an automated app. And Cal put us in set.
4: 10-4.
1: This is Lincoln 1-2. I'm picking a female screaming from inside the church.
0: Copy, do you want to code 33?

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1: What do you go for?
0: 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Thank you.

0: 15, 21, 29, 1 minute. Crescent Porter, follow Ocean Robert, Tom Edward, Robert, Bristol William, William, Ida, Lincoln, Lincoln, Ida, Adam, Mary. DOB is 0821 at 84, male verbal.
1: 15.
2: That's 37, I copy. I'll cancel 39 on my.
3: Copy. Thanks, Nick.
2: Engine plate up.
4: Circle 39, we've been canceled by Battalion 37, shows available in district.

0: on a medic. On an engineer two medic.
1: Medic three.
2: Five for vehicle firing.
1: Seven, 578.
2: Sorry, I can't see over the hill. Are you in the position on the lower road?
1: Affirm.
2: Copy, thank you. Fire. I see you for firing.
3: Go ahead.
2: We got all holding units in position. Are we good to go for a test fire?
3: Stand by one. I'm trying to adjust something here.
2: Copy.
4: I'm all smoldering. Fire's not a choice. I'll let you know where I go.
1: I'm sorry, can you repeat your traffic? There's a lot of wind.
4: This is going to be a 3x3 foot spot of mulch that was smoldering. Fire's been extinguished. We'll let you know when we're available.
1: I copy.
5: One five. I found a match. Your first entry is 1026. Be showing on Solano County probation type 2 for 2800.2A frame, as well as 23152A. His 27 is showing a court order decision interlock device. He is suspended with service needed, and he's on VL court probation time 3.
2: Copy.

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0: We got 578 down there.
1: All right, copy. Go ahead and continue.
0: Fire on the ground, fire on the ground.

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0: Trevor from Dover, 7, Victor, John Paul, 725.
1: Copy, New York, Cliff, mirror 1059.
0: Sorry about that, it looks there. Victor, you're on.
1: Bulls 330, East Rock.

0: 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We're giving some verbal commands, no compliance break. Looks like you've been over towards the passenger side. We're safe now.
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1: 10-4.
3: 27 from Manuel Campos and Summit Health.
1: Sure.
4: 5, same traffic.
1: 10-5.
0: Can I get a unit at San Marco in case it takes off with spikes?
1: A unit to San Marco with spikes.
0: Careful, if you haven't done so already, can you see if we have any kind of locals?
5: Well, 10-9-3, go ahead.
6: William 1-6-3-7-3, that's for Los Soto. Just a second. Attention in position to be William 192-1108, Mayor Los of Apple Cop.
5: Copy.
1: Copy, and the unit taking San Marco with spikes.
3: 27, I'll take that.
1: Turner.
0: Looks like a Hispanic male with a goatee with a hood over his head. He's not listening to anything. Do we have any Spanish speakers?
2: King 31, 77 Spanish speakers.

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3: 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I'm sorry.
4: 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Looks like he has his right hand on his lap. We can't see his left hand. Looks like it's right by the door.
3: His right hand?
4: Right hand is on his lap. We can't see his left hand.
5: Did you make it?

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0: know that he's on the
1: Careful,
0: right.
1: Tampa.
2: Tampa.
1: We've tried commands by Spanish, no response. We're going to have a team approach in a second.
2: Ever.
1: Perfectly reporting, my clear code.
2: Hey, firm.
1: Copy in the gym, thank you.
2: Copy.
0: So is this level

0: Paul, South Island Company, no, it's Truman Anchor.
1: Ian Alamo.
2: Thank you.
1: It's a temporary plate. I think it's Charles Sam 3-1 Tom 1-1. It looks like an old European ambulance.

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0: 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I'm taking case number.
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0: 47086 Union 3. And the second is Boy 811 Mary Tom 3.
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1: Okay. Okay. Lincoln 5, code 11.
0: Lincoln 5. Well, 6-10, he's the same.
1: 6-10, copy detained 1102.
2: Schwalm 05, we'll be 98.3 and the RP was advised to do this, bro.
1: Schwalm 05.
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0: 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He is advising it is searchable. We'll be code from this, search of the vehicle.
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0: people, if any of you are in the area of Alma, Alma Lane, there's a white, looks like Toyota Camry, high rate of speed, pulled out, currently westbound.
1: 1-4.
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1: 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It looks like a Camry, maybe a spoiler on the trunk. White.
2: Damn, so I didn't see it, but I could hear it from a distance. Got obvious aftermarket exhaust.
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1: Mary 4.

0: IC from firing. Good. We're going to bump down and do 1-4-2 strips on this lower road and then evaluate for pinch.
1: That copy. Just go ahead and control how much fire you put on the ground until we confirm how much lift we have of the smoke over the road.
0: Copy.
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1: Matthew 3 to 7-11,
0: is that you? Yeah, confirm. I was just confirming that it's a Camry and have a black strip on the Camry part.
1: I believe that's it. With the spoiler on the trunk, right?
0: Yeah,

0: Returns clear, expired, 310 of 26 on a 2010 Chevy. Coupe to the left of Hernandez off of Brunswick in Vallejo.
1: Copy, we're clear for.
0: 10-4, copy code 41109.
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0: current to a 2026 Toyota Utility to a first of Catherine out of Corona.
1: Didn't work. I get the last word of it. X-ray, Nora Union, 226.
0: One four, that returns clear current to 2026 Toyota four door to a ring two off of California R City.
1: That's for the van.
0: Adam
2: 992.
0: Adam 9.

0: Pound three. 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Can you show me on a ticket sign off at the Alamo Journeys? Pound three. Ten four.
1: Mary 4, 98.
0: Mary 4.
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1: We're 1098A here, and can you email me the address history for 1001 Hargis Avenue, please? Thank you.
2: Hey, firm. Are you 98A on this follow-up, or are you going to another location for this follow-up?
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3: Okay, one.
2: 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She hasn't been making contact with her. She's concerned she's a possible fall risk. From prior, she's mid-80s and diabetic.
3: King 1.

Copy. Stand by one, we're just going to do a low evaluation. 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

0: 574. 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
1: No,
0: that's cool.
2: You were unreadable. Can you repeat, please?
1: 574-371 to the southwest corner.
0: 374, stop.
1: Stop.

0: 6:10, 6:11, 10:42.
1: 6:10.
2: 6:11.
0: 6:10, 6:11, 10:42. And the parking lot, Mayor Swan Baking Company, 1160 Pipsqueak. He's an employee there saying that there was a man in a wheelchair. He was in the parking lot crossing walk and causing a 1125, 415 yelling at vehicles and such. Not sure if he's moved along or not.
1: Well, 6:10.
0: 6:10. Bye, 7-1. We're going to be working on the weather.
1: O'Brien, first up, John. We have 6:10. I saw him walking towards that area earlier.
0: Copy.
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0: 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I'll stand by for cover.
1: 6-11, Coven. Copy, he's in front of Swan O'Baking. Are they unit requesting 28? I'm sorry, where are they, please?
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1: 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Mile 309, Sun on your returns are recovered 10851 on a 2003 white Ford Econoline van out of Vacaville.
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0: 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South First Street for female difficulty breathing 655 South First.
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0: RJ, you want to respond?
1: 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Again, it's at the Dixon Mayfair. 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

0: All units on the Callum Hill Vern, stand by for your weatherly update. Right now it's 11:30. You got a dry of 75, a wet 62, RH of 54. We got southwest winds coming in at 6, gust of 10, and a pig of 40.
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0: code 4 Newcastle.
1: But the last name's Bradley and then Willilio, is that correct, the third? Copy, I haven't had a chance to run through DOJ and CIC. Well, we are taking the 242 at 275 Sierra. In regard to the RPSA therapist advising the client, when it's 415 with the client.
2: Seven-Eye,
1: our reporting party is the therapist advised that the client when it's 415 with the RP. I'm sorry, pushing RP. It looks like maybe the therapist is 97 as well. RP has scratches on the arm and the subject's still 97. Parties are separated.
2: Copy.
1: Seven S2.
3: Nissan Xterra owner has been stealing or fraudulently placing other registration stickers on the vehicle and possibly the plate.
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0: Respond for an 1126. Walters Road at Mammoth. RP's advising there's a red truck with a trailer attached parked in the middle of the road. It's going to be in between the southbound and northbound lanes, unoccupied. Walters and Mammoth.
1: Just on the 131.
2: 131.

0: 10-48.
1: Apparently this is a miscommunication with a patient and his family. He is alert, Nori Energy does not want to go back to the hospital. He does not want assessment, treatment, or transport. So we released the medic to secure Petronia.
0: Copy, securing 1145, systems clear.

0: 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Thanks, go to the back of Valley, we're clear available.
1: And government, excuse me, the back valley, phone clear, KJ44L1147.

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0: Robert 1, 1195, eastbound on ramp off Allison.
1: Stops away at Sassoon City Dental. RP with the dentist advising there is an employee in the lobby yelling and causing drama over a write-up, but she has since left and they no longer need our assistance.
2: I'm in clear.
1: Copy. And offer him.
2: 19.
3: RP declined medical and charges. We need to do a welfare check on the father.
1: Copy.
0: Number 127. Okay.
4: Oh, it's still 21. I'll take a case number.
0: 7422 should come back to the last of the Vera.
1: Everyone, I copy that. And can you pen on your plate? I'm not getting a match.
0: 9 Edward Robert Adams 613.
4: Command copy.
5: 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West Venning to East of Pitskill.

0: That's very sad. Hey, from.
1: Is anything responding?
0: Engine new tag, I'm listed on 80 East of Pitt School for a solo vehicle taxi in the center side to a smaller SUV.
2: Copy.
1: Command copies.
2: 571, when you're done with water, we'll have you just hold at the water tender. 548, we'll have your unit go to the top for holding.
0: Engine 81 A for.
2: Can I have all the officers meet at the BC rig, bottom of the hill? Units can stay there. Alright, be advised, 940, you need to go fill up on water. Copy, yeah. Get water and then just head to the top of the hill. Copy.
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0: 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Multiple callers advising Rosa standing over the storm drains with lower parts exposed. She's 1026.
1: 1-2.
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3: 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There's no option about it.
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1: Over.
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4: 300 Crescent Drive. This is called in by a resident. Concerned with a male who's been loitering inside of the gate, was seen yesterday and just 5 ago. He's parked near the main office, getting in and out of vehicles when female residents walked by. Described as a VMA, thin build, and associated to a white hatchback. 28 is 9, Tom Zebra Yellow, 343, comes back clear, expired on a 2021 Volkswagen to last a cook out of Richmond.
2: 1-2.
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0: Do you want to leave 574 down here to make sure it's buttoned up, or do you have another assignment for him?
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0: Well, let's see, so 11, 27, 29 by number.
1: Six out of 11.
0: Adam, 790, 1750, last of Wagner, Miller at Dixon.
1: Ten four.

0: Collins is one.
1: Buenos días, hermano.
0: I have rims up now, and I can be code 3 to the from the airbase.
1: Fire units are on scene assisting at this time. I'm sure at this point if you just respond in the code 2, it's fine.
0: Copy. What else? You said a local 133K from code 2. Copy.

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1: 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CDL interstate license is valid as well, and shows AFS. 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

0: Raymond Station 55 Thompson for a public assist, 507 Main Street. RP is requesting and the fire department respond to open up her bedroom door. Due to it being locked and she's unable to open it. 507 Main.
1: 56 responding, code 2.
0: And 56.
2: Five Flannery Avenue, 1021 follow-up reference. 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

0: 629 on 1 out of Nevada. 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
1: DOC, I copy. Sam 228 is clear and current on a 2001 Nissan to left of Santos 900 El Camino Unit 1-8 Adam.
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1: 6-4 with a delivery driver for the PD at the firehouse with some sort of large package that is pretty heavy, and he's just trying to confirm where it's really supposed to go.
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2: Mile 315, mile 298. 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
0: Adam 3139052, last of Carrazzo Navarro.

0: 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Looks like confidential to Department of Corrections with a firearm registered.
1: Copy.
2: Thank you. 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

0: Sam 2. Tony comes back clear and current out of Texas on a white 2018 Ram pickup.
1: Come on.
2: Back when you 72.
0: 72.
2: Can you send us a code 2 ambulance to our location, please?
0: Affirm. 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Vehicle clear 1248.

0: Can the Titans have any money on there? And just 72 just said, well, I'm going to have to give medic ambulance a call.
1: 72. Hold on, officer 15.
0: Hold on, officer 15.
1: We are the on 21. There's another family with a male up at the entrance. They seem to be code 4 right now.
0: Copy. It looks like there's an additional note in there in regard to Elk Grove taking 1110 and reference a missing person for this subject, and they request us to locate once we've made contact.
1: Copy. And RP advises both his mother and his younger brother with the male at the house.
0: Copy. Just confirming you're still responding.
1: Yeah.
0: Copy. And I couldn't find a good match necessarily because what I got back was one date off from the date of birth out of San Ysidro or San Diego.
1: Therefore.

0: 708, 705, 1042.
1: Roger.
0: 708, 705, 1042. I have a male that's sleeping in a wheelchair. ISO, the ATM at the Bank of Stockton, 230 Main Street. I guess people are waiting to use the ATM, but he's asleep in the wheelchair in front of it. 230 Main Street.
1: Sorry, copy.

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1: Go ahead.
0: If you're good with it, I'm going to release my medic back to the city and available. It looks like we're short on medics right now.
1: I copy. Thanks for getting us up. Go ahead, Lisa.
0: 578, 371, did you copy the traffic?
2: Affirm, do you guys want to take the Type 5 back or do you want us to?
0: Yeah, if you guys can, go available and get it back to 71, please.
2: Copy. Pass away, back bus clear, 1254.
0: Because I think there's multiple calls pending.
2: Copy, we'll both hop on the medic.
0: Thank you.
2: And assign a case number. Mm-hmm. Information.

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1: Copy that. Traffic from 578?
0: Yeah, from 574. Just make sure Medic 74 goes available as soon as they can.
1: Copy. Medic 74, affirm, I will cancel Medic Ambulance and route you to detail 301 Stone Castle for a fall with injury in 72's person.
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0: Knoxville Medic 71, do you want to take that call for Medic?
1: Stand by just when I'm in line with Medic Ambulance down. Medic 71, you can stand down, they're about 2 minutes out. Thank you.
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1: Copy, can I start in the end that way?
0: Thanks, I'm in route.

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0: 戻りだ。
1: First subject, last name's gonna be Jack. Common spelling, first name Malik. Mary Adam Lincoln, Ida King. Birth, date of birth, 12/15/2004. Male.
0: For a second.
1: Second's gonna be Sullivan. Sam Union, Lincoln Lincoln, Ida Victor, Adam Nora. First name Brian, common spelling. Date of birth, 9/1/2005. Male.
0: Confirm Brian with an I or a Y?
1: With an I as in igloo.
0: Go third.
1: Third, last name is going to be Mary, Adam, Paul, Adam, Nora, Ocean, Ocean. First name Mia. Mary, Ida, Adam. Right. Date of birth, 8/8/2003, female.
0: Sorry.
1: Okay, 28 when you're ready.
0: Okay, what's the 20th?
1: 4, Sam, Victor, Tom, 073.
0: Okay.

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4: Hello, this is
5: 25-7. Go ahead. Female for Sydney is running 29 Mary, FTA for DUI, bail 25,000 out of Solano.
4: Copy for federal.
5: They didn't know the site release, I'd have to confirm.
4: Okay.
0: First name on that deal.
5: Park Toro.
0: Copy.

0: Lincoln Mouse, are you assuming clear for the rest of the returns?
1: Agree.
0: Last of Jack is returning 1026 and none issue pending automated app. We have locals. Last of Sullivan 1026, none issued. He's restrained in a unserved DVO.
1: Okay, very copy.
0: FEMA is also going to be suspended remote service needed.
1: 130. Case number?

0: 21st running clear, expired 5/26/2023 on an 01 Honda Versa Christine out of San Jose. Break. Also showing a pending master file to a Lassa Brown dated 12/22/2025 with REP. Let's see.
1: Mazda to that subject.
2: Uniform code 4.
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1: Yeah, for last of Sullivan, there's no court orders showing no TROs or anything.
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1: 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And can you 2779 by number, please?
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1: Hello, 288-2288. Male out of Fairfield should be last of Jack.
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0: Copy, thanks.
2: Alright, 4, code 4, left 95, 570, buck.
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0: me parchan de viaje. 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

0: Mary Hart, what's your 27 status?
1: She's showing valid. She does have a DUI IID restriction. Mary Hart, she's also on BL court probation through 9/22 of 28.

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0: Westwood with 1-4 to cover for a 415 verbal. Now in the area of O'Reilly's and Walgreens.
1: Okay, 1-4.
0: In the area of O'Reilly's and Walgreens in the parking lot, it was a 415 that started at Peabody and Foxborough over a road rage incident. Responsible is in a gray Nissan Pathfinder. RP is going to be in a blue Toyota RAV4.
1: Okay, 1-4.

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0: Mary 4.

0: King one for further. Sounds like both parties were making threats towards each other. Responsible is going to be a BMA, tall, bald, with a mustache, wearing a black tank top, gray shorts, and has an arm brace. Was reaching in the back seat, but no weapons were seen.
1: Okay.

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0: 37, Medical, 124. 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
1: The RP's going to be on his way. I'm going to hang out with the subject in the other vehicle, make sure he's not being followed.
2: 1-4.
1: One four, you copy?
2: 1-4, affirm.
1: The other male half's going to be, I think is it David Warfield? I got you a 28. Nine Victor Charles Frank 145.
2: World Paper, can I copy? One for that 28 comes back clear and current on a 2005 Nissan to a Broderick Warfield out of our city.

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1: 14, copy. 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
2: 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Are you familiar with him?
0: Very.
1: Copy. That's 37.

0: 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Is it a match for Roger?
1: What?
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0: 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I'm at that contact.
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0: month. I've seen one for an other crime, 415 over a towed vehicle, Marshall and Nutri. Copy service to Taylor with North Bay Tow. It's referenced several cars that were towed out of 721 on Marshall Road today. One of the car owners found his vehicle in an adjacent lot, took it, nearly hit the RP as he was repossessing it without a release. She's requesting contact. She'll be in the area of Marshall Nutri at the ball field.
1: One.
0: And 15, the advice, just prior to him taking his vehicle back, he did call the dispatch. He was cautioned to not repossess his own vehicle without going through the proper channels.
1: Okay,

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1: Good. 8-SAM-66-359 should be a 4 pickup.
2: 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It's clear on a 074 pickup tip for 60.
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0: 6L 5, 6L, and it's reported to the phone in the area of 5-5 aggressively trying to sell AT&T to new people. President 5 Wildflower.
1: 6L 5. 6L 11.

0: there's 48 minutes on three.
1: 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We have some transient.
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0: Time 18 from 130, clear for 1021.
2: Am I? This is Hampton. We still have the trespass letter on file.
1: Affirm and it's attached.
2: Copy. What's the date of

0: begin date is April 2026 for the trespass letter.
1: Sorry, didn't I?
0: April 2026 for the 602 letter.
1: Never.

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2: Receiving call 1418 hours, since clear. Copy.
0: Well, then I got the vehicle on Enterprise.
2: And 40, did advise of rental.
0: One of the vehicles on occupied.
2: One and low volume, I could have copied over
0: to the vehicle's on occupied.
2: Copy.
1: 155, copy, I'll be in Russia.
0: Can you send that account photo of Bradford?
2: From a team, it's also our room photo.
0: Copy.
3: And then from there, yeah. I believe I found the address, but it's a large property and has a lot of tape. Everything appears code 4. You can clear at 91.
2: Tell me.

0: one of just no crime at the time. It's going to be a civil issue.
1: 15.
2: Wait for it.
1: Did North spot me from the emergency exit door? No answer to security. No responder.
2: Submit.
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0: Sorry, 1531. Is this the same one as earlier today?
1: Negative. The original one, or the one from earlier, was from the purchase fee to dry room area.

0: Well, I need two more to call back number.
1: Go ahead.
0: William 2000207.
1: Copy, you have another?
0: Charles 156-1345, and I do not see the return on this.
2: Bradford GLA, I spoke to the rental manager and they said he left in a hurry.
1: 10-4.
0: 1-5, I copy, break 1-9-1-5. Did they confirm that he did rent car and returned it to him?
2: They say the vehicle was rented from Napa County, so they're on shore.
0: Okay.
3: Sorry, son.

0: Well, so far, yeah, well then harvest and host it.
1: Six so far, copy. Hello, this is Inuit Chisholm for a man down 1405 Langley Way. RP's advising there's a male breathing really hard, foaming at the mouth. Correction, barely breathing and foaming at the mouth. 1405 Langley Way.
2: 1-2-1, code 3PA.
3: Internet copy, code 312.

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1: 1 Frank Tom Boy Robert 1 Yellow 85 Tom King Adam 4 0 9 6 8 should be 2026 4 transit.
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0: serve up a transition on scene. This is going to be the on-ramp from North Texas to eastbound airbase. Looks like two vehicles, minor damage shot, basically.
1: Copy.
0: And if you have a CSO, can you have them close the eastbound on-ramp from North Texas?
1: Okay.
2: Units are out to the TC, fires on scene, requesting the on-ramp to eastbound airbase from North Texas be closed by Trail 29.
3: Trail 29, I copy.
4: We'll be heading eastbound airbase here shortly.
0: Copy, I'm just trying to figure out where to put you. I might just have you block the number 2 lane on airbase. Right there at the on-ramp, it's a bad spot.

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0: 8 Tom Paul David 811.
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0: 10-4. If we are able to find a match for that, our OT line.
1: I have a female first for Monique.
0: 10-4.
2: Okay.

0: Fort on 714. You ready for late on the fourth?
1: Go ahead.
0: 9, John Yellow, Henry, 648. Tell you the expedited rotation. I'm sorry, owner's request for that.
2: Copy.
0: Ready for the second.
2: Paper.
0: 9, Frank, Boy, William, 469.
2: Copy.
3: Fairfield Status, and we can release the dispatcher, and we can release the tech jump.
2: 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Go ahead.
4: 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Sorry, 06.

0: Charles 29 from Lake Forest. No. Just strictly the same we got. The on-ramp blocked off.
1: Frank David, Sam, 661. String it back on the Lexus.
2: An importer. Go ahead.
3: North 6693921.
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2: Just finish. Pound 29, Purple.
1: What?
2: Michael shows 1026 expired out of Nevada, then issued out of California with an ID card, negative probation.

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1: Good.
0: Showing a lack of McCoy, he's clear and suspended out of Vallejo. He's got good service, also has an ignition interlock device.
2: For plate ending in 648.
3: Copy.
2: San Francisco. Kathleen's 1026 valid, negative appropriation.
3: Copy.

0: Carmen.
1: Good.
0: Anyways, his license is flagged as suspended, but I don't actually see any language about a current suspension. They're all either reinstated or actioned. He may have something in progress.
1: 10-4, I'm code 4.
0: Adam 4, code 4. Actually, Adam 9, code 4.

0: 511, 6021, 1066.
1: 611. 6021.
0: 611 and 6021 into 1066 in the area of Mariposa and Rearman. Okay, right, there's a WMA, a hat, black shirt, black shorts sitting on a lawn across from 2040 Rearman. He left and then came back. There was last seen walking westbound on Rearman towards Mariposa. I feel to make sure if he's a solicitor that he has proper paperwork, Mariposa and Rearman.
1: 611, yes, copy.

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1: Do it for one.
0: I didn't know it's 398 3D.
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engine 73 with engine 72 for a fire, vegetation fire, eastbound 80 west of Weber. Backflow is clear at 1457.

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1: What time 47?
2: You have a report of a vehicle accident at Westbound Airbus in Heath.
1: Negative.
2: Copy. I'm on scene. Vehicle accident at Westbound Airbus in Heath. A semi truck and a vehicle. Be blocking the number 2 lane. I'm the office. Good.
1: 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Do you want me to start paramedic?
2: Yeah, no, this time it looks like non entry. I'll let you know.
1: Temper.
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0: Fairfield Battalion 37. It's not an injury. I'm getting them to move the vehicles out of the roadway.
1: Nora 74 D5 478 last of Zaragoza.

0: All right.
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0: The first of Daniel is returning clear, suspended out just out of stack with multiple locals.
2: Okay. 72. 72.

0: 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No need for TV.
1: Got it. What are you looking for?

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0: It's like 113 Sunset, if they have a trespass letter for Joel as well. The others are on.
1: Copy.
2: Hello, 611, I'll be able to respond for it. Mariposa and Mendocino Court.
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4: 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Good morning.
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0: 6021-2729 out of Texas. Professor Smith, Sam, Michael, Ida, Tom, Henry, Richard Rubin, Robert, Union, Boy, Edward, Nora, Gifford, 11-1405.
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0: 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So far, Jose is tentative to file and make a probation.
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1: Made it eastbound all the way to Meridian. Now, nothing visible on either side of the freeway. We're continuing up to Midway. Do you have any additional information for callers?
2: And then we had one caller, and that was from CHP, nothing else. 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
1: 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Engine 73 will check up to Midway.
3: 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We're going to be committed to Midway.
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1: 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Both engines 72, 73 will be returning to the city from Midway.
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0: I shut off 21 with the RP. They're still requesting law enforcement response, so I'll be en route to Ledger Post.
1: Thanks, okay.
2: Closer, going to be a part of 11823, RP's in a blue Honda, something to change information with the other parties refusing.
0: Can you show me and grab better for this as well?
1: I'm on 350 next up.
3: Small on 621. Can you actually show me and grab for the 415 verbal?
1: So 21 next up.
4: 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We'll be 98.
1: Thanks.

0: 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Can you attach the driver's info to the call?
1: Affirm, should be there now.

Exactly. It's still off of Reckless Everlasting, Elmira eastbound, turning onto Leisure Town. ...28, possibly starts with a 9 and a 0. The male driver seems to be, like, was brake checking and looked like he was nodding off nearly his pedestrian. Crossing Elmira eastbound, turning right onto Leisure Town.

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1: Okay. Actually, an update on the reckless driver. The plate per our tick is likely 9 Tom William North, 620, is last seen in Leisure Town, Elmira at 15-12 hours. 28 returns on a 21 Hyundai, last of Holly out of Sassoon.

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2: 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McDonald's 2212 North Texas. In the parking lot, unsure, blue jeans, possibly Frilly Sims, is 1026. Negative probation.
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3: 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Anything.
0: John for a 1040 Chiba, Elvis Drive in Langley. Langley, we're getting multiple callers for a 4-year-old girl walking down the street. She's going to be wearing a blue jacket, pink pants, and bluey backpack. It sounds like a cousin's possibly on scene now. Bella Vista and Langley.
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1: 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I'm on 313.
2: 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I'm just past Helicon Valley now.
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0: 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It looks like the field's not on fire on the east side.
1: Stop.
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1: Wildland 541, Mutual Aid 4659, Air Base Parkway, at North Pole. Wildland 540, Wildland 337, Vacaville City Auto 8, Wildland Fire, 4659, Air Base Parkway, at North Pole.
3: Fuel of a mowed field, probably about 50 by 20 with potential for 5 acres. Next due unit, was coming off of Wiley, but make access into the field. I need a type 5 or a type 3.
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8: I copy. The Alpha under the Mason Depot Bridge.
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9: Okay.
2: 7-4. They're clear there, so whatever.
8: 1-4.
5: 8-4.
9: Put 4 into the bridge. 10-4-D.
3: Currently. So we're going to need traffic control for eastbound lanes east of Walters Road.
7: Copy. 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
7: 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Thanks.
9: 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I deferred. 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
3: Okay.
4: And 1-4, a guy just took off from me on the trail on a bike. Looks like he's headed towards 221 Mason. I'm going to try to cut him off over there. So far, I want you to trespass him.
1: Copy. Any closing instructions?
4: Negative. Just start closing with the bike. I saw him from 100 yards away. I'm 98-2 on that first subject.
1: I copy. You're out in the area. Headed for 220 at GN. Now on a bike with our clothing.
5: 1-2 and Ralph.
1: 1-2.
3: And Sam 14 as well.
6: Battalion 3733 on TAC 1. Yeah, it's confirming the vegetation fire is going to be within the county. You no longer require a type 1. We'll send you a wildland response and stuff.
2: Copy that. You want to just run this with us on TAC 1, and then we'll just use our matrix for now?
6: Affirmative. Send 534 will be en route. Link Solano is going to dispatch on our end as well.
2: Copy. I'll bring Solano on their end as well.
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7: Heading eastbound airbase shut down at Walters to start.
1: Copy. Lincoln 5, Lincoln 27, can I show you
8: out? We both copy.
1: Sure.
8: Sir, for Lincoln 27, 10-8.
1: Lincoln 27.
9: Be a bar from Tampa.
1: Go ahead.
9: If it keeps moving and the smoke lands out about the roadway airbase, he advises us so we can get it shut down.
6: Copy.
9: And Lincoln 5, Lincoln 27, one of you grab Peabody and the other one grab Walters.
3: Fairfield, King 31.
1: King 31.
3: Hold 134 for 77 and we'll head to 137 in case any additional.
1: Copy. Six 11. I copy. We'll just work off your major.
10: Well, we just passed 3303 responding. It's an off Whitey lane.
1: Slow.
10: Okay. Well,
1: I'm
6: going to hold off on Charlie. We're going to need time to be able to swap in. Probably get more water.
2: Copy. I'll give it to 41 then. Fairfield Battalion 37, I'm on scene. Be establishing Wiley Command. Command post is located in a pick and pull parking lot. Looks like 5 to 6 acres of light flashy fields. Moderate rate of spread. And it's going to impact Airbase Parkway here pretty quick.
1: Copy.
5: Go for 40.
11: I'm going to need you to stay on Airbase Parkway at the head of this and see if it jumps Airbase and gets across to Airbase.
5: 40 copies. Zach.
12: 537-37. North Texas Street. Cycle is clear at 1534.
5: I got another unit available. I'll take my location and keep it flowing by me.
1: Lincoln 27.
5: 37, I copy.
13: Just 30's confirmed. The battalion chief on Wiley.

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1: On the road.
2: Yeah, if you want to just special request the water shutter, something's great. I'm probably going to go to the third right here.
1: I got the all request two water tenders through Solano. I'll have 3306 Unified Command with you once we arrive at that scene.
2: Copy that. Thanks. And break schedule by the command. Let's go to the third alarm.
0: Copy third alarm.
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4: Once you get eastbound traffic shut down, you'll need to coordinate. There's some cars stuck behind the fire trucks that are look like they're going to start working the fires that are in the trees. So you need to get them out. They're going to have to drive the wrong way on the roadway.
5: Copy. Can you tell, looking at it, do we do a handle Peabody south of Huntington also?
4: Just shut everything down west of Peabody. It looks like the cars are starting to self-evacuate.
5: Got
2: it. Triple 1014, put the second pending.
0: Okay.
6: Second 5, anybody coming out this way, just be aware that the smoke is extremely thick.
0: Do I copy responding to?
2: In the pick and pull parking lot, please.
7: Okay. I'm on the way to 3-2 and follow up.
0: On 3-2.
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2: Copy. 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
7: 49.
0: Copy.
2: Can you go block the timeline right here?

being fire at the Pick and Pull 4659 Wiley Lane. It's for a Wiley Lane unit. Station 81, tons have been for a wildland unit to respond to the scene of a second alarm vegetation fire at 4659 Wiley Lane at the Pick and Pull 4659 Wiley.

0: Lincoln 5, Lincoln 27, per the battalion. If you see flames on the other side of airbase, to please advise.
1: We copy. The only tough part is, again, the smoke is so thick you can hardly see 20 feet ahead of you.
0: Copy.

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1: Yep. And confirm Wiley for now. North 36388 74.
2: 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Low flank access behind 41 at the gate. Control.
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7: Charlie, Command, you got a breakout behind you. And Division Mary, Command.
8: Go, Mary.
7: Mary, sounds like there's a fire in the median somewhere out there. 375, Command.
10: Which unit's on Peabody from Adamstown?
1: 10, King 31. We're trying to get some Peabody and Toby now.
5: 49, same.
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10: Hey, Andy, how's the southbound traffic? Is it piling up? Should we ask Vacaville to shut off Peabody coming into the town?
11: Probably hurt or have somebody divert on a van then. They're just coming down to me, and then they're going to the main gate and turn around, it looks like, though.
10: Copy. Joe, once you guys get up my van, and let me know if I need to do that.
11: Over.
5: Adam 10 from 69, do you need me anywhere out there?
10: If you want to float this way, meet me on Wiley in case an assignment is needed somewhere.
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0: Command Charlie.
1: Charlie.
0: We got a wet line on the left flank up to that fence. The burner behind us is control too. We got to go get water with 541.
1: Copy that. Whiskey Command.
2: Good.
1: Are you able to see where it's burning on that right side? I can't see anything.
0: Affirm. We got a disc line over here. We have a private guy on a tractor. He just put a disc line in it. So we have open fire line to the east past that fence line that we're trying to make our way to.
1: Copy. And how far away is it from the base?
0: I can't tell. It looks like it's a couple hundred yards past that fence line, so maybe 300 or 400 yards from where I'm at.
1: Copy that.
3: Command, Harry.
1: Well, I see command, go ahead.
3: Command, Harry, we're at Houston Air Base at Peabody. That looks like the new team that we're playing by Water Vendor 45 and engine 345.
1: On that side of the fire, they've got water on it.
3: Hey, sir.
1: Yeah, thanks.
4: Command, Mary, we also need eastbound airbase at Peabody shut down. We have traffic oncoming at us.
1: Repeat your last name.
4: We need eastbound airbase at Peabody to the base shut down. We have oncoming traffic driving towards us.
1: Copy. Break Fairfield Command, you copy that?
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7: In Huntington, and we just send them back those way.
8: Copy. Fairfield Queeze, see if Vacaville has a unit to be able to shut off southbound traffic into our town.
0: About midway down. Come in, Charlie.
1: Charlie, go ahead.
0: Wet line and tractor disc the left flank. So, Charlie, under control, do you need us to reposition somewhere or focus here?
1: Just Charlie, be here. Just work on mop up on your division.
0: Copy, mop up.
1: Go ahead. I'm going to send Inch 39, 539 to tie in with Engine 45 and Water Center 45, and I'm going to make them division SAM.
7: Go ahead.
9: I'm not sure where the head of the fire is at, but are we going to have to move traffic to the east? It looks like it's northeast of us now.
1: You mentioned 39.
4: If you're at the perimeter fence for the base, it's going to be able to cut it or drive through it. We do have several hundred yards of open flame length between us and the base east. It looks like it's back burning into the wind, but we're going to have to get crews over there. We can't access it.
1: Copy that. Break Fairfield Pilot Command. Can you get a hold of Travis and see if they have units that can get on the base on the east, or sorry, on the west side of Dale Grant?
0: Copy.
1: And it's 36, it's not 36 on station. 36. I'm going to give you Division SAM, which is engine 39, 539. You're going to be on the east side of Airbase Parkway.
2: Or, yeah, Whitney, and shut traffic down. Do you want me to do that or go where you're talking about?
8: If you can go where I'm talking about, 1531, can you guys handle the Peabody and Dolby area?
9: Yeah, we got to shut down.
10: Engine 71, respond for a medical 2450 Peachtree Drive, apartment 19, that's 19, 76-year-old male, infection in his foot. Map page 343, Fairfield Clear 15, Victory.
11: One is such.
12: Hey, Matt, how you doing?
13: I'm sorry for all that, then. Good night.
11: Coming in.
13: Solano A13. Is incident 166 in our jurisdiction, or is it Winters or Napa?
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2: Mary 4 1195 201 Peabody.
1: I just heard that they were out there. Copy, I just made face-to-face contact with 540. I could see 345 and engine 40 along with truck 45 out in the middle of the field, but I don't know if we're going to be able to make access. That's butting all the way up to David Grant Medical Center.
8: Copy. I'm working with Fairfield to see if they can figure out a way for us to get in there.
1: Sam, copy. We'll tie up with engine 540 and just clean up the right-hand shoulder.
8: Copy that, thanks.
15: It's engine Sam, engine 36. We're right behind you, already knew us.
1: Let's tie in with 540 and just clean up the right-hand shoulder.
15: Copy.
2: One five King One, a 245 in progress at Alamo. And that tree McDonald's, we have a female landmine saying someone was trying to run her over. Possible responsible vehicle, the silver truck, nothing further so far.
9: Able to take our spot. We're going to move to the east, see if there's additional traffic control. Looks like the heaviest smoke is at the far east end of the building.
8: So Travis, if we can get units on that side to help them.
16: They advise they can't leave the installation without specific orders and a unit to meet with us.
8: Copy that. If you can get somebody that's there, chiefs to come to the command post so I can figure out how we can get units to them.
9: Three, two, from my left.
2: 1-4.
17: 1-2, I'm on Alamo. Some merchant, any further description of the suspect vehicle?
9: Charlie, go ahead.
8: I'm going to give you 375 and just have them start mopping up from pick a pole to the east.
9: Copy, 375.
2: Mary 4.
11: Fairfield, 49.
18: Go ahead.
11: Vacaville, have an ETA. The traffic's ready to back up from Cement Hill onto Peabody.
19: Gate, they're allowing us on the base.
8: Copy that. Brakes 335, you copy.
20: 335 copies. We're addressing a spot fire in the middle of the center divide on air base, and then we'll head that way.
19: Copy. Addition Sam, engine 36. We're closer to that front gate if you'd rather have us coming in.
21: 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That's fine.
22: This is a non-suspect, please.
8: Charlie, unit commands, we have a water tender set up in the field for you.
23: Charlie, copy.
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25: Swan engine 564 responding to the Cold Canyon incident.
9: Ten 14, update.
19: Confirming, just confirming, I got 345, engine 45. 335 and 536.
24: April. 24875 Highway 128 in Monticello Dam. Vehicle's clear at 1600.
10: 271.
8: Let's just leave you where you're at. We'll leave you in Mary. Break, Sam. I'm going to leave 335 in Mary.

0: 539, I'm going to leave the engine here. Hold up.
1: I text to 911 only stating that someone is, quote, on fire. They're plotting in the far northwest part of the county. Closest address would be the Cold Canyon Creek address. It is butting up against the Napa County line, and it's south of 128. We have deputies in Rados.
2: 564, copy traffic.
3: One Mason, one responding to the medical at Bonifilla Dam.
1: Medic 71, talk.
4: Working on that right now. I'm working on a Senate picture out so DFR can see if they can work on a plate for us.
5: And Monticello Dam. Solano called over referencing somebody possibly on fire. They wanted to start medics precautionary. Those deputies en route as well. South of Cedar Creek and east of the Napa County line.
2: 71.
1: I copy you responding. There was a similar call several months ago. That was a hoax. We'll request H30.
2: Yeah, I copied your call at Cold Canyon. We do have a UAS available if you want to go that route again. Hey, if I'll take a start. Appreciate it. Copy, break. Solano, Yolo County, UAS 30 is en route. Here is this.
1: I copy.
2: Water,
1: you know, close to
6: the
1: gun.
6: Water, Jimmy, 32. The 960 is 6434.
2: Good.
6: Unless you have a need for me, I'll go ahead and cancel with your response. I can stay local in this area.
2: Sounds good, thanks.

0: Larson to 32. I'm going to put you in Division Mary, which is all along air base at the base at the head of this.
1: Copy. That's Division Mary along Air Base Parkway.
2: If you copy with Battalion 68's response, I'm going to go ahead and cancel and stay available.
3: Seagram. Text a 911 came from a different phone number. There is a note in that call for service from 10200 advising CHP. Air has gotten similar reports and calls for service like this for the last few months, and all reports have been 981.
1: What did you say? That copy. Thank you.
3: 1832, Lima, did you copy?
2: Historical 981s.
3: Affirmed. That was for CHP.
2: Copy. Oh, with different phone numbers, correct?
3: Affirmed. The last one from April is a 650 number.
2: Copy. We're passing station accesses. I think it's number 4 or 3. We're pretty close. We'll continue.
0: We're clear of the medical. Medic 73 is going to handle. We'll be en route to the house fire on Aeroquipa. I've assigned myself to the incident.
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5: I'm tying in with 540 right now.
6: Copy that. That'll be a vision, Mary.
1: Bottom 9.
7: Yeah, I was looking at the call, the fire call. It looks like they're not seeing flames, and they're having units reduced code 2.
1: Confirm. Unit 1022. That's on now. 1-2, 10-8. 1-2.
8: Charles 9-2, Charles 7. Vehicles to move westbound between Parker and Peabody to northbound Peabody only.
1: Right now,
5: was there a request for DFR?
1: Negative. 381.
5: Engine 36.
6: Traffic, so time.
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1: Copy.
6: It's Battalion 45, who's you to your right.
5: Copy that. We're just going to go ahead over, there's a flop over across the road towards David Grant.
6: Copy.
9: 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You can show me on scene. 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
3: Hitting an agency assist for Fairfield PD. They're requesting deputies occasionally temperature and exponent in the area of Jefferson in Texas. Their units are tied up on the fire pick and pull. And pending 1196 off of Joyce Island and Grizzly Island.
2: 1136, copy.
1: By 22, just the original case number.
0: 15, we don't have a case number. Would you like me to pull one?
1: Negative, stand by.
0: 15. Mirror 4.
2: Observed being no smoke seen in the area. County at 1.
3: When I third tonight, copy. We had fire on scene. We can cancel it.
1: Engine 311,
3: Go for 311.
1: I'm going to give you the division with you. You'll be working for engine 337. On the right flank. Go to the gate behind engine 41 and make your way out to the flat.
3: Copy.
0: Number
4: 4191-4191.
1: Division Mary.
4: Go ahead.
1: How's it looking over there?
4: It's looking good. We're coming back up to you. I'm going to face to face with you real quick.
5: Chris, wow.
6: One of our lieutenants went on scene. They made contact with hikers and no issues observed. They're clearing it as unfounded and said to cancel fire.
5: Copy that. We'll terminate command and secure the call. This JPK will have a report.
3: What's on this, too?
2: 028.
3: Negative.
0: We taped off black shorts, was yelling at the employees, and then got into 415. Parties are separated now. The male was hopping fences.
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1: Well, Transair, copy 93. Everything was code 4. The rest was covered in wind.
0: It's still smoldering. If we have an engine company to come in and work these four vehicles, two vans and an SUV.
2: I copy that, thanks.
3: 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I'm 10-8. Show me a route to Lake Simono. Good morning.
1: Well, Zero 26, I copy. Good morning. Use the water, will be in route.
4: Coming 507, and I need 3 and in route to Lynch Canyon.
1: 2507.

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1: Wiley Bruce.
2: Command Division Sam.
0: Engine 311 on scene, so I believe we should have all units that we dispatched up to the third alarm on scene.
1: Copy.
2: Wiley Command, Battalion 45.
0: Command, go ahead.
2: Yeah, just an update. I've got 539s, engine 36, and another paramedic engine of yours on base here with me. Our operations, forward progress has stopped, lateral progress up ahead has stopped, and we're just letting it back burn to, as I said before, our old inactive runway here.
0: I copy that. Thank you. Mary, come in.
3: Good.
0: Are you able to free up a Type 1 engine at all?

0: automatic brake, engine 537, Mary.
1: Go ahead.
0: How are you guys looking over there?
1: Repeat.
0: How are you guys looking over there?
1: We're looking pretty good over here. We can break our Type 1 if you need us to go reassign.
0: Hey, for thank you. Break command. You copy.
2: Engine 37
1: to back. Correct,
2: I'm going to send you into the pick and pull lot. And there's a couple of vehicles that are still smoldering in the lot that need to be taken care of.
1: I copy your last traffic. We're going to have to fill with water off this tender up in our Type 1, and then we'll head that way.
2: Copy that. When you get in there, there's a cone on the road that you need to go down.
1: Copy, cone on the road.
2: Central, come here.
3: Come in.
2: Before progress stops, you can put the fire under control. We do have probably about 100 feet of open fire line on the base side of this.
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4: 311 Whiskey.
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4: 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Just kind of mopping up that line, securing it to the east of the creek.
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5: If they're coming from eastbound airbase, or eastbound airbase, they can take that way.
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6: 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You should be returning to us if you as well.
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4: Personnel in the eastbound lane between Walters and Peabody.
2: Before progress of the fire stops, it's under control. We do have about 100 feet of open fire line on the Travis side of this. Before progress stops.

0: I copy 4 from Caracas. The fire stopped here under control at 1625, about 100 feet of open fire on the Travis side.
1: He's on the westbound lanes.
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1: Phone 4, can you 10-9 the letter?
0: Phone 4, 1023. Phone 4, the deal is going to be 4939-9259.
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0: 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Be advised as of 10:21 detail. Copy.
1: 2427, 29 by number.
0: 24.
1: Yellow 7557872, Los of Santos, male.
0: 24.

0: Yeah, I'm like the 66. Looks like he's trying to sell shirts or something. Hold on,
1: Adam.

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1: 14.
2: Yeah, 5, looking 5.
3: Good.
2: I think the fire just went down the wrong way before I could even stop him.
1: Yeah, I got him.
3: And 50 for Tampa.
0: Two, four, 27, 29, my name.
1: Two, four.
0: Going to be in Mexico ID, Los Gonzalez, George Ocean, Nora Zebra, Adam Lincoln, Edward Zebra versus Nestle, Nora Edward, Sam Lincoln, Yellow Edward, 2494 X-ray.
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0: Hello, subject for 1026. Rosa Alfredo showing on county probation out of Contra Costa.
1: I copy this search.
0: Search isn't listed. We can call an advice.
1: Okay.

0: 何何です。違い。
1: それ6名。
0: Wiley Peru.
1: Is the DFR still up?

0: 293 from 136. I'm just north of Belding's Landing.
1: Somewhat off.
2: Sorry, Tommy.
1: Third Palmer Court.
3: Tomorrow, 293. Can you attempt to locate a 21 for the ROP?
1: Thanks.

0: Like in 40, growth.
1: Go for it.
0: David Grant diverted that medic to North Bay.
2: Model 36. 113. Anything in particular, or just a wide overview?
1: If you're able to get a like a acreage for me, that'd be awesome.
2: I'm sorry, get a what?
1: Acres for the rough size of the pie.
3: Right. 21 in the notes.

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0: 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Contra Costa advised no search terms.
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1: Copy. I just wanted to leave.
2: Solana 10293, I was able to get in touch with the RO. He's on his way back to the car.

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1: Go ahead.
2: Don't know if you know or not, but there's a news helicopter flying around here as well.
0: Awesome. Thank you.
3: I'm sorry, can I?
4: I'm sorry, on the super call, can you see if you can get through them? I'm having a look.

0: Wiley Command Division, Sam.
1: Sam, but...
0: Yeah, we've only got about 150 feet of active fire here. We're just waiting for it to walk back to us, just as an update.
1: Command copies, thank you.

0: Wiley Command, engine 533, airfield attack.
1: 533, sir.
0: Yeah, we're pulling up on scene now. Do you have an assignment for us?
2: Hey, from go into the gate behind engine 41 on Miley and just start mopping up. I'll send you to Division Charlie.
0: Right back. Yeah, 533 copies, Division Charlie. Thanks.
3: Charlie, copy.

0: stiamo parlando alle 3.
1: Two two two one for 584 Harvest of Vanderdam Brewster. Calling by a passerby, a male walked up to a parked vehicle and threw a brick at it several times. The light blue vehicle parked at the corner. Response was a WMA, unknown clothing description.
0: Two two.

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0: Disregard, but it looks like we got the traffic coming in from their runs. Are we good to continue to let them come down?
1: Yeah, as long as they know they can't get down to the airbase.
0: Yeah, they're going to industrial.
1: I mean, that's fine.
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0: 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He's awake and breathing.
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5: GG, I'm out with the vehicle and the subject matching. 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
6: 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Any news?
7: Delta District Station 55, invite for transfer medical 4800 Sherman Island Road.